0: place to cut the 81-point gap at the top of the Formula One Drivers' Championship as he goes from pole position at this morning's Azerbaijan Grand Prix. That's the latest. I'm Daisy Steele.
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3: A few mist patches early on for Saturday, but then plenty of sunny spells developing. Turning quite warm too and staying dry. Highs for South Leicestershire and North Northants of 20 Celsius.
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0: I'm Adam Wilson, and this is an invitation to join me for the Quiet Revolution. You can be a part of the show on Tuesday evenings between 9 and 11, where you'll hear music like this.
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0: 4, 6, 8.
1: What are you doing?
0: I'm counting requests to be lined up.
1: Can I help?
0: Well, of course you can.
1: Oh, 1, 3, 5, 7.
0: What are you doing?
1: I'm counting the requests to be lined up.
0: Yes, but it goes 2, 4, 6, 8.
1: No, I'm going 1, 3, 5, 7.
0: You're counting every other one.
1: So are you.
0: But if we do it together...
1: No,
0: 1, 2, 3, 4, 5, 6, 7, 8.
1: Excellent. So we do every other one.
0: Yes, we do. We're the Every Other Week show.
1: 6 till 9 on a Monday.
0: Every week.
1: With me, Colin J, 1 week.
0: And me, Phil Jessen, the other week.
1: Two presenters with one show. It'll never work.

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2: From the Sky News Centre at 2, Manchester City fans are coming to terms with the possibility of sanctions for the Premier League club. There are reports an independent tribunal has found the team guilty of all but one of 115 charges of breaching financial rules made against them. Solomon, a City supporter, says many fans will feel let down.
3: The people, the fans, they'll never have the same trust in their owners and the club again. But there's the true fans that will stay with the club through thick and thin. But obviously they'll lose quite a few. Just for everything that's going on.
2: Iran says it has offered the US a 7-day plan to reopen the Strait of Hormuz. Tehran says it would restore shipping if Washington lifts its naval blockade, eases oil sanctions, and observes a wider ceasefire. Andy Burnham has ruled out calling an early general election, saying the next vote will be in 2029. He's heading to Liverpool for his first Labour conference as Prime Minister. A legal challenge to the Parades Commission's decision to allow the Orange Order to march on the mainly nationalist Garvaki Road in Portadown is expected to be made this morning. It's not happened since 1998, when the Drumcree Parade triggered violence during one of Northern Ireland's most bitter disputes. The Parades Commission has put a number of restrictions in place ahead of Sunday's event, but that hasn't satisfied the First Minister, Sinn Féin's Michelle O'Neill.
4: Why do they want to reopen this parade? Why do they want to force themselves down the Garvaki Road against the wishes of this community, who've been crystal clear from day one that they do not want this? And they have rights too. They have rights to live free from intimidation and from sectarianism. And this is blatant sectarianism.
2: As thousands of students begin university this week, many are questioning whether it's still worth it. According to research, 60% are worried it won't lead to a job that justifies the cost of a student loan. England play their first game since the World Cup when they face Spain in the Nations League this evening. Last night, Northern Ireland grabbed a stoppage time winner to get past Georgia 1-0 in Tbilisi. That's the latest. I'm Daisy Steele.
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5: A few mist patches early on for Saturday, but then plenty of sunny spells developing. Turning quite warm too and staying dry. Highs for South Leicestershire and North Northants of 20 Celsius.
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Down for your next number. 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

Join Owen Brooks for his movie and musical show. Thursday from 6 until 9. Music from stage and screen. Alex Murray's Film Focus, The Drama Diary, as well as The Quiz. Immerse

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3: From the Sky News Centre at 3, former Manchester City midfielder Rodri says he believes in the innocence of the club. Reports suggest an independent tribunal has found City guilty of most of the 115 alleged breaches of Premier League financial rules. City have always denied wrongdoing. The Spain captain says the players' achievements on the pitch cannot be taken away.
4: It's not paid off by money, you know, it's paid with effort, with partnership, with, you know, being shoulder to shoulder every day. And yeah, we had a lot of success the years, and I can only tell you that everything was deserved.
3: Iran says it has offered the US a seven-day plan to reopen the Strait of Hormuz. Tehran says it would restore shipping if Washington lifts its naval blockade, eases oil sanctions and observes a wider ceasefire. Andy Burnham has ruled out calling an early general election, saying the next vote will be in 2029. He's heading to Liverpool for his first Labour conference as Prime Minister. A legal challenge is expected this morning over a decision to allow the Orange Order to march along the mainly nationalist Garvaki Road in Portadown. It'll be the first time the route has been used since 1998, when there was widespread violence. Pope Leo will celebrate a huge open-air mass in the centre of Paris today. Tens of thousands of people are expected in the Place de la Concorde during the first papal visit to France in 18 years. Yesterday, the pontiff toured the streets of the capital in the Popemobile and spoke about the challenges posed by artificial intelligence. NBC's Claudio Lavanga is travelling with the Pope.
5: He said the Vatican is in contact with many AI leaders who, he said, they are very much open to look for ways to make sure the technology does not displace or ultimately destroy humanity.
3: And a single UK ticket holder has won £111 million in last night's Euro Millions draw. It's the third time the jackpot has been won in the UK this year. That's the latest. I'm Daisy Steele.
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6: A few mist patches early on for Saturday, but then plenty of sunny spells developing. Turning quite warm too and staying dry. Highs for South Leicestershire and North Northants of 20 Celsius.
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You can catch me on a Tuesday evening, alternating with Adam Wilson and his Quiet Revolution. 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
3: From the Sky News Centre at 4, Manchester City's Premier League rivals are believed to be considering their options should they be found guilty of breaching financial regulations. An independent tribunal has reportedly upheld all but one of 115 charges made against them. City have always denied any wrongdoing. Chief football writer at the Daily Mirror, John Cross, says fellow top-flight clubs are bound to feel cheated.
4: Yes, there have been particular instances where, you know, teams have been impacted upon sort of points deduction in recent times, and they have sort of kind of taken, you know, legal action. Let's see what happens. I'd be ever so surprised if City were ultimately stripped of titles that were won on the pitch.
3: Iran says it's offered the US a seven-day plan to reopen the Strait of Hormuz. Tehran says it would restore shipping if Washington lifts its naval blockade, eases oil sanctions, and observes a wider ceasefire. Andy Burnham has ruled out calling an early general election, saying the next vote will be in 2029. He's heading to Liverpool for his first Labour conference as Prime Minister. Pope Leo will celebrate a huge open-air mass in the centre of Paris today. Tens of thousands of people are expected to attend during the first papal visit to France in 18 years. As thousands of students begin university this week, many are questioning whether it's still worth it. 60% are worried it won't lead to a job that justifies the cost of a student loan. A three-year degree plus living expenses costs around £70,000. Chair of the Social Mobility Commission, Alan Francis, thinks it's important to have choice.
5: Making sure that there is that broader range of choice of opportunities and pathways, and that young people understand that a degree is not the only way of doing that. There are opportunities around apprenticeships and so forth, which are important. But we're talking about this in a very tight labour market. The economy isn't growing. That makes it very difficult.
3: And George Russell is well placed to cut the 81-point gap at the top of the Formula One Drivers' Championship as he goes from pole position at this afternoon's Azerbaijan Grand Prix. That's the latest. I'm Daisy Steele.
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6: A few mist patches early on for Saturday, but then plenty of sunny spells developing. Turning quite warm too and staying dry. Highs for South Leicestershire and North Northants of 20 Celsius.
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2: But I don't understand why. 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

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Expect great music, the infamous Hooker Dog quiz, hilarious stories and plenty of reasons to smile. It's the show that'll brighten your Wednesday. That's Paul Hartshorne, every other Wednesday from 6, only on 102.3 HFM, the station that's proud to be local.

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3: From the Sky News Centre at 5. Football finance expert Kieran Maguire doesn't think Manchester City will be thrown out of the Premier League. That's despite reports they've been found guilty for nearly all the 115 financial regulations they allegedly broke over a nine-year period from 2009. Maguire believes they'll escape the worst outcome.
4: We've got this huge waiting period, or ideally a short waiting period, for the tariff, whether that's a points deduction, whether that's a fiscal penalty, or whether it could be the nuclear option and they're expelled from the Premier League, which I think most commentators think is highly unlikely.
3: An independent commission has been considering the allegations. City deny any wrongdoing and are now thought to be appealing. Iran says it's offered the US a seven-day plan to reopen the Strait of Hormuz. Tehran says it would restore shipping if Washington lifts its naval blockade, eases oil sanctions and observes a wider ceasefire. Andy Burnham has ruled out calling an early general election, saying the next vote will be in 2029. He's heading to Liverpool for his first Labour conference as Prime Minister. A 28-year-old British climber has died after falling around 200 feet from a mountain in northern Spain. He fell into a gully while descending from the summit of Torre Torredo in the Cantabrian mountains. Pope Leo will celebrate a huge open-air mass in the centre of Paris today. Tens of thousands of people are expected in the Place de la Concorde during the first papal visit to France in 18 years. Yesterday, the pontiff toured the streets of the capital in the Popemobile and spoke about the challenges posed by artificial intelligence. NBC's Claudio Lavanga is travelling with the Pope.
5: He said the Vatican is in contact with many AI leaders who, he said, they're very much open to look for ways to make sure the technology does not displace or ultimately destroy humanity.
3: And a single UK ticket holder has won £111 million in last night's Euro Millions draw. That's the latest time.
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6: A few mist patches early on for Saturday, but then plenty of sunny spells developing. Turning quite warm too and staying dry. Highs for South Leicestershire and North Northants of 20 Celsius.
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2: There's another Sunday afternoon concert to enjoy at St Peter's Church in Church Langton, with Edward Hayes performing on acoustic guitar on Sunday the 27th of September from 2pm until 2:45pm. 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

words mean I am a truthful man from the land of the palm trees. And before dying, I want to share these poems of my soul. My poems are soft green. My poems are also flaming crimson. My poems are like a wounded fawn seeking refuge in the forest. The last verse says, Con los pobres de la tierra. With the poor people of this earth, I want to share my fate. The streams of the mountains

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3: From the Sky News Centre at 6... Manchester City fans are coming to terms with the possibility of sanctions for the Premier League club. There are reports an independent tribunal's found City guilty of all but one of 115 alleged breaches of financial rules. The club's consistently denied wrongdoing and is reportedly planning to appeal the decision. City supporter Solomon says many fans will feel let down.
4: The people, the fans, they'll never have the same trust in their owners and the club again. But there's the true fans that will stay with the club through thick and thin, but obviously they'll lose quite a few just for everything that's going on.
3: Iran says it's given the US what it calls a concrete seven-day plan to reopen the Strait of Hormuz. Under the proposal, Tehran would reopen the waterway and reopen talks on its nuclear program in a week if the US lifts its naval blockade, waives oil sanctions, and observes a ceasefire that includes Lebanon. Andy Burnham's ruled out calling an early general election, saying the next vote will be in 2029. The Prime Minister says going to the polls now would throw the country into a backward-looking process. The father of a Nottingham attack victim says snooping on patients' files should become a criminal offence.
5: There are so many parents, there are so many people who have been through tragedies and who now find how much more that heartbreak continues, and it is literally one gut punch after another when you find that something has gone wrong.
3: Dr. Sanjoy Kumar's daughter Grace was stabbed to death in June 2023. His proposal comes after an NHS England announcement to suspend those who look at medical records without consent. A 28-year-old British climber's died after falling around 200 feet from a mountain in northern Spain. He fell into a gully in the Cantabrian Mountains. And a single UK ticket holder has won £111 million in last night's Euro Millions draw. It's the third time the jackpot's been won in the UK this year. And that's the latest.
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6: A few mist patches early on for Saturday, but then plenty of sunny spells developing. Turning quite warm too and staying dry. Highs for South Leicestershire and North Northants of 20 Celsius.
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3: From the Sky News Centre at 7. Manchester City say significant elements of their legal case with the Premier League are yet to be completed. Multiple reports say the club's been found guilty on all but one of 115 charges laid for breaching competition rules between 2009 and 2018. City won 8 trophies during that period, including 3 top-flight titles. They deny wrongdoing. Football finance expert Tom Basin says potential punishment is unclear.
4: There'll be points deductions this season and seasons going forward. You'd question the extent to which a fine matters to a club with Manchester City's wealth. You know, it's going to be sporting sanctions that would really, really hurt them. And I can see the rest of the league wanting these to be substantial and to really hurt the club.
3: Iran's proposed a deal which it says could see the Strait of Hormuz reopen within 7 days. It wants the US to lift its naval blockade, ease oil sanctions, and observe a wider ceasefire. Andy Burnham's rejected having an early general election, insisting the next one will be held in 2029. The Prime Minister's heading to Liverpool for the Labour conference. A 28-year-old British man's died in a fall from a mountain in northern Spain. He fell around 200 feet while descending from the highest peak of the Cantabrian Mountains. More than half of parents who charge their adult children rent are apparently using it to help them save a deposit. A study by a major bank also found more than two-fifths have also waived such payments over the past year. Reporter Emma Birchley says they recognise how difficult it is to get onto the property ladder.
5: About 80% of parents think that rising household costs and living costs mean that it's going to remain out of reach for them, and they're going to still have them living with them for a long time. And half of these parents say that they let their children off at least twice a year.
3: And Strictly Come Dancing's back with its first live show tonight. 200,000 more viewers tuned in at the peak of last week's launch episode than last year. That's the latest.
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6: 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It's Saturday the 26th of September, 7:02, and you're listening to HFM. A cold start for us this morning. Temperatures 8 degrees and rising now. Today's going to be largely dry with some patchy cloud and spells of lengthy sunshine. Gentle winds as well and top temperature of 20 degrees.
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6: And a look at the travel, trains first. No real problems. The next train leaving Market Harborough is the 7:04 to Nottingham, running 5 minutes late, expected at 9 minutes past now. And there's another train bound for Nottingham at 7:31. If you're going south, the next train leaving Market Harborough is the 7:27 to London St Pancras, and there's another one at 8:26. Looking at the roads, well, those three-way temporary lights are still in place at the junction of Rockingham Road and Gores Lane, ongoing till November. Wellham Lane Great Bowden was closed yesterday. According to the travel bulletin, it remains closed today. Although it may have reopened, I don't know. A508 Northampton Road Market Harborough, those overnight road closures from 8 o'clock in the evening till 6 in the morning for resurfacing work. That's moving down between the Wellham Park Road Junction and the roundabout by the Leisure Centre. It may happen at the weekend. Again, may not, I don't know. There are still, though, two-way traffic lights on the A508 Northampton Road near the Leisure Centre roundabout, ongoing till the end of October. The A4304 Coventry Road, Brookfield Road and Lubbenham Hill Market Harborough, multi-way signals for Leicestershire Highways. They, again, may have been lifted for the weekend, fingers crossed. Ashley Road, Medbourne, two-way signals for Leicestershire Highways, ongoing till the 5th of October. And one for tonight only, Melton Road, West Langton, two-way signals for Network Rail from 11:30 tonight till 9 o'clock tomorrow morning.
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0: Morning, welcome to the Saturday Breakfast Show on HFM. 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A photo of me taken earlier this year. I think that's the latest one I've got, or the newest one, whichever way you put it. Well, it is the last Saturday in September. Don't know where that time went. Let's have a quick look at the sport then. Harbour Town Football Club are away at Macclesfield. That match kicks off at 3 o'clock. Leicester City's match against Wigan was postponed. And for rugby union, as David reminded me yesterday at the market, Leicester Tigers play Saracens tomorrow, Sunday. And that starts at 3 o'clock in the afternoon. So, yeah, there's plenty of other sports. And, one of the guys, either Grant or Nick, will tell you about it in the local news at 8 o'clock. I had a head song last night. I usually do when I'm trying to go to sleep. It doesn't take that long, to be fair. But I did have a song in my head. And this one, it was by Judy Zook a while ago. It's called Stay With Me Till Dawn.
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0: That was Judy Souk and Stay With Me Till Dawn. Love that one. Yeah, that's the one I had in my head last night. The time's now 7:15. Good morning to Jen, to Mark and Helen, and to Steve in Desborough. Yeah, thank you, Mark and Helen. They're on their return trip. They've been in the northeast of England on a tour, haven't you? And apparently they're on their way back now. So, yeah, I will sort out Comfortably Numb for you. I'll leave it till after the travel news, okay? Find a gap and put it in there. But, yeah, I think we all feel a bit Comfortably Numb this morning. But Judy Souk, Stay With Me Till Dawn. I think it was the line, Need You Tonight, because Jim messaged me and said, would I play In Excess, Need You Tonight? I think that's what put it in my head. So I'm going to play In Excess, Need You Tonight next for Jim, and after that for Jen Shales, a bit of Led Zeppelin, one we both like, Ramble On. That's what I'm doing.
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0: That was Led Zeppelin with Ramble On. The time's now 26 minutes past seven, if you're clock watching. Well, this morning I was going to play you a new U2 track. I seen a news report that said exactly 50 years after U2 formed, they returned to Dublin to play a gig at the school where they all met. And the pupils of Mount Temple Comprehensive School, they gave them a rapturous welcome and they had a great time. Yeah, kids, even though they weren't born, of course, they loved it. And U2 had played their new single. So I thought, oh yeah, downloaded their new single. Blah, blah, blah, I was going to play it for you. What do you know? It's got a rude word in it. So I'll have to wait for the radio edit, I'm afraid. So before we have another look at the travel, I'll play you a U2 track. Not that one, unfortunately. Angel of Harlem.
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2: Another quick look at the trains then. The next train leaving Market Harborough, the 7:31 to Nottingham, expected in a couple of minutes' time. And there's another train to Nottingham at 7 minutes past eight. If you're going south, there's a train heading to London St Pancras at 8:26 and another one at 8:57. They're all showing on time on the departure boards. Nothing new to report on the roads.
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2: Well, good morning to John Atkins and to Sue Hay. Oh, they're all on my Facebook post with the others. And back to Mark and Helen in Desborough, or not in Desborough, so to speak. Yes, I said they were on a road trip, and they are. And in honour of my word games, and Mark being the master of the sentence, he sent me a clue in the three little words, motorhome, mother, moth. They set off in the motorhome to travel round Mark's mother's childhood home, thought they saw a massive moth on the side of the A1. No, it's the Angel of the North. So, yes, they are in the northeast of England. Well done. Well done, Mark. Brilliant, brilliant sentence. And, yeah, I will do one of those word games in the next hour when we've all woken up a little bit. Well, they did send me a message earlier. I told you, Pink Floyd, Comfortably Numb, please. So I'm going to play that next. So enjoy this, guys. The time's now 7:33 and a half for anybody who needs to be up and about. Here comes Pink Floyd.
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0: Pink Floyd, Comfortably Numb. That was for Mark and Helen. Hope you enjoyed that, guys. I know I had to sit here with the headphones on to listen to it. Treat this morning, Pink Floyd and Led Zeppelin. And I hope you see the Angel of the North again. I've seen it twice, yes, once on my way to the Northeast and once on my way back. And I do love sculpture. I'm very much looking forward to when they open that or they commission that sculpture in the Friendship Park on Northampton Road. It's still fenced off. I must ask Nick Shaw when I see him if he knows when they're going to commission it and get it going. But yeah, I do love sculpture. I love visiting sculpture parks. Anyway, time's rolling on. It's 7:41 now. Coming up next, a bit of Blondie with Union City Blue. Coming up after this.
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Monday with Union City Blue. Oh, I was thinking about you too, because I couldn't play you their new track, Silencio, which is quite a rocky sort of one. And yeah, anyway, it's got a rude word in it, that's why. I'll have to get a radio edit of it. But I was thinking about you too, so I decided to play a song written by Bono for Roy Orbison. She's a mystery to me. The time's now 7:48.

0: Roy Orbison with She's a Mystery to Me, written by Bono of U2. Good morning to Harborough Market, getting ready to open at 8. We've got two songs to take us to the 8 o'clock news. First of all, from the Lightning Seeds, Sense. And after that, for the people taking part in the park run today, Run, Run, Run by Jojo Gunn. I'll see you after the 8 o'clock news.
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3: From the Sky News Centre at 8. Manchester City could fight the Premier League for months after reports it's been found guilty on all but one of 115 charges of breaching financial rules. The accusations cover a period from 2009 to 2018 when it won 8 trophies, including 3 top-flight titles and an FA Cup. Culture Secretary Lisa Nandy says she's been in touch with the Premier League, City and other clubs.
4: I hope that the Premier League and Manchester City can resolve this fairly and as swiftly as possible for the sake of all football fans, but particularly Manchester City fans, who'll be very worried this morning.
3: City says the Premier League process isn't yet complete. It's always denied wrongdoing. Iran has offered the US a deal to reopen the Strait of Hormuz in 7 days. Tehran would reopen the waterway and reopen talks on its nuclear program if the US lifts its naval blockade, waives oil sanctions, and observes a ceasefire that includes Lebanon. Andy Burnham says he's not tempted to call an early election. The Prime Minister insists his focus is on helping people with the cost of living and supporting businesses. At least 14 people have died in a plane crash in the Democratic Republic of Congo. It's believed to be due to a technical fault. It's claimed a growing number of university students are wondering if an expensive degree is still worth it. A study has found 60% are worried the qualification won't lead to a job that's worth the student loan. Emily Schulm, who's a graduate, believes she and others on her course were left in the dark.
5: I don't feel like I was given the information about how my degree can turn into a job opportunity at all. I don't feel like it was something that was discussed by the lecturers, by my peers. It just wasn't even something that was on our radar, because I think also we were so wrapped up in the degree.
3: And a single UK ticket has scooped the £111 million jackpot in the latest Euro Millions draw. It's the third such lottery jackpot win in the country this year. And that's the latest.
6: Thank you.
7: Now your local news, I'm Grant Lush. First, our Market Harbours in Bloom team is celebrating another successful year in the East Midlands in Bloom competition. The town has once again taken top honours in the large town category, making it 5 consecutive years of success. Team leader Angela Randall says the achievement is down to the dedication and hard work of volunteers across the town.
8: There are people who sponsor us. They're sponsors who give us money to spend generally across the town, those who sponsor individual planters, and those who provide our workwear. You know, it all helps towards the success of the group.
7: An investigation is continuing after a major fire broke out at the former Bruntingthorpe airfield. Several fire crews were called to a warehouse used for vehicle spraying shortly before 8 o'clock yesterday morning. The blaze generated a significant plume of smoke, prompting residents in nearby villages to keep their windows and doors shut as a precaution. HFM Sport and Harbour Town return to National League North action this afternoon with a trip to Macclesfield. It promises to be a demanding test for Mitch Austin's side. Macclesfield, managed by John Rooney, the brother of former England captain Wayne Rooney, currently sit third in the table after reaching last year's playoffs. In football's UCL Cup, Desborough Town entertain Atherston Town in their first round tie. And in rugby union, Market Harbour's first team begin their league campaign with a visit to Bedford Athletic this afternoon. That's the latest. There's more local news on HFM's website.
6: Thanks, Lushy. And Grant Lush will be back at 9 o'clock with more news for us. And I have it on good authority via social media. He's bathed in aftershave this morning.
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6: The temperature's creeping up, it's bright outside, 9 degrees now. Today's going to be largely dry with some patchy cloud, but spells of lengthy sunshine and gentle winds. Temperature rising to 20 degrees as the day goes on.
2: HFM weather.
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6: And a look at the travel. Trains first. The next train leaving Market Harbour is the 7 minutes past eight to Nottingham. And there's another train bound to, for Nottingham at 4 minutes past nine. If you're going south, the next train leaving is the 8:26 going to London St Pancras, and another one at 8:57, all showing on time on the departure boards. Local roads, still those three-way temporary traffic lights in place on the junction of Rockingham Road and Gorse Lane, Market Harbour. That is ongoing till November. There was a road closure yesterday, Wellham Lane, Great Bowden. According to our information, that is in place again today. The A508 Northampton Road, Market Harbour, there have been overnight road closures from 8 in the evening till 6 in the morning while they resurface between the Welland Park Road junction and the Leisure Centre roundabout. Not sure if that's still going on at the weekend or not, but worth checking on the signage around there. However, the A508 Northampton Road Market Harbour does have two-way signals near the Leisure Centre roundabout. That's also for Leicestershire Highways, ongoing till the end of October. The A4304 Coventry Road, Brookfield Road and Lovenham Hill Market Harbour. Another set of multi-way signals have been causing delays at peak times for Leicestershire Highways. I don't know if they've set them aside for the weekend, but worth allowing time to get through there. Ashley Road, Medbourne, two-way signals for Leicestershire Highways, ongoing till the 5th of October. And one for tonight, Melton Road, West Langton, two-way signals for Network Rail from 11:30 tonight until 9 tomorrow morning. So, yes, approach that railway bridge slowly.
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0: Welcome back. It's the Saturday Breakfast Show on HFM and it's Pat with you today, mixing up the music and playing your requests. That was Bruce Springsteen with Thunder Road, requested by Gary and Sue, Bruce and Mark from the Fruit and Veg on Harbour Market. To remind you, they've been open for almost 12 minutes now and all the traders in the market are waiting to welcome you there. 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Well, I'm here on the radio mixing up the music and playing your tunes. So if there's something you'd like to hear, here's a reminder again of how to get in touch. 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Any of those ways will do. I did go to the market yesterday and I'm going to tell you after the next song about a big raffle that they've all organised, a fundraising raffle. So for Mark on the Fruit and Veg, let's take him back to Ibiza with Peggy Goo and it goes like na na na. I'll tell you about the raffle after that.
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0: Peggy Goo with. It goes like, no, no, no. Now, if you remember, last year, Mark on the Fruit and Veg Stall ran the London Marathon, raising funds for the Bodie Hodges Foundation, which is a charity that supports parents who've lost a child and does some great work. There's a big raffle being organised. I hate to use that word, but yes, a Christmas raffle donated by some of the market traders. Everything you need for a Christmas dinner for a lot of people. And there's a poster, at least one. There's definitely one next to the fruit and veg store where you can buy raffle tickets, £5 for one strip or £10 for three strips. They're running the raffle until the 20th of November. Winners will be drawn on the 24th. And of course, all that produce can be collected on 22nd of December. So yeah, Christmas raffle in aid of the Bodie Hodges Foundation. Look out for the posters around the market. There's a QR code as well. I've shared it into the comments on my post for this show, and I'll share it again in a little while. So well done all of you guys. Wonderful stuff. Now, back to your requests. I've had a message from the Matilda, Freya, Lola and Chubby Checker fan club, Molly and Tahir. Tahir is the cat. Molly's learning to do the twist, because her moonwalk is not so good. So they'd like to hear Chubby Checker with the twist. Well, we've heard from Matilda and Freya and Lola. So here comes Freya and then the twist by Chubby Checker. And after that, for Mark and Helen in their motorhome, Elvis Costello with I Don't Want to Go to Chelsea.
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0: Elvis Costello and the Attractions with I Don't Want to Go to Chelsea. That was for those intrepid travellers, Mark and Helen. Oh, well, thank you for the messages coming in and the request too. I'm getting them lined up. Thank you very much. Everybody's waking up now. The next one is for Steve and Pauline in Desborough. Before we have another look at the trains this morning, I Fought the Law by The Clash.
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2: Another quick look at the trains then. The next train leaving Market Harborough is the 8.57 to London St Pancras, and there's another one at 9.26. If you're going north, there's a train heading to Nottingham at 4 minutes past nine and another at 9.32. They're all showing on time on the departure boards. Nothing new to report on the roads.
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2: 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Things that are happening today then. Well, it's the last Saturday of the month, the last Saturday in September, so it means the Artisan Fair is on the square in Market Harborough from 9 o'clock. Yeah, so you might have a browse round there while you're visiting the indoor market over the road and going round the rest of the town doing your shopping. So, yeah, Artisan Fair on the square today. In the first Market Harborough Scouts Hub at 31 Coventry Road, Market Harborough, there's the Aspects of Stitch, exhibition of embroidery and textile arts. That's today and tomorrow, Sunday the 27th, from 10 till 4. Introduction to Tango at the King's Hall in Market Harborough between 2 and 5. Yes, this afternoon, if you fancy doing a bit of dancing, that's there at the King's Hall. There's an open day at Hammond Arboretum between 2 and 4 in Burnmill Road. That entrance is at the bottom entrance to Robert Smythe Academy. There are some steep slopes involved, so do wear appropriate footwear. But there is wheelchair access available if you know, there's places you can visit without tackling some of those steeper paths and whatnot. So all good there. And the Welland Valley Traction Club at Welland Valley Vintage. Oh, I you know what I mean. In Glebe Road, Market Harborough, they're having a Macmillan coffee morning today from 10. There's coffee, cake, bacon rolls on offer, and you can see vintage and classic vehicles and steamrollers on display there. All proceeds are going to Macmillan Cancer Support. So that's this morning at Welland Valley Vintage Traction Club. I'll get those words in the right order in a minute. Yeah, so that's all happening today in Glebe Road. And this evening, part of Great Bowden Music Fest, there's a candlelight concert, Bridgerton at Beyond, at St Peter and Paul Church in Great Bowden, 8 o'clock tonight. All the booking details and further details of all those are on our website, harbourfm.co.uk. And if you know of an event that's not on there and we're not talking about on the radio, please email details to events@harbourfm.co.uk. And I'll try and tell you about them and make some sense for a change. The time's now 8.35. Jackie Foster's been on the phone. She says, how about the time warp? This is because I played the twist by Chubby Checker for Tahir and Molly. Oh, and by the way, Tahir says Molly's not too good at the twist, but thanks for playing the great Chubby Checker. So, Jackie says, while you're in a dance mood, how about the time warp? So, yeah, from the Rocky Horror Show. That one's coming up next. And after that, I've got a message from Lynn from Debdale Marina, wishing sister Jan a very happy birthday from Lynn and Vishik. Would I play Band of Gold by Frieda Payne? Of course I will. Happy birthday, Jan. Have a great day.
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0: Frida Payne, Band of Gold. That was for Jan. Happy birthday, Jan. Happy birthday from Lynn and Vishik from Debdale Marina. Lynn says, it reminds me of our Sunday evenings, listening to the top 20 on the radio. Yes, yes, I did that as well, and with my brother. And did you do dial a disc as well on the phone, Lynn? Yeah. Oh, those were the days, eh? I've just realised that in between all that, the messages, the requests, the travel, the events, I forgot to do a set of three words. So here we go, a set of three words. You may play along or you may have given up on me remembering. Here we go. Three words this time, beginning with S-P-R, Sierra Papa Romeo, S-P-R. Number one, a device with a lot of small holes fitted on the end of a hose. A device with a lot of small holes fitted on the end of a hose. I'm not saying anything else or else I'll use the word. Number two, an injury to a joint in the body, usually your ankle. An injury to a joint in the body. And number three, to run as fast as you can over a short distance. To run as fast as you can over a short distance. Three words beginning with S-P-R, Sierra Papa Romeo. Number one, a device with a lot of small holes fitted to the end of a hose. Number two, an injury to a joint of the body. And number three, to run as fast as possible over a short distance. Let me have your answers, please. The next track is for Adam, who always listens to my Tuesday evening show between 6 and 9 on HFM. Last week, the topic was A Picture is Worth a Thousand Words. Could I play Flash by Queen for a flash on a camera taking a picture? Of course, here it comes.
1: 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And proud of it. HFM. We are

0: Queen, that was Flash. That was for Adam. That was related to my Tuesday show last Tuesday. I will be back this coming Tuesday with another topic for us to explore in music between 6 and 9. Quick recap on my three words were belatedly. Sorry, I forgot to do them at 8:30-ish. Three words beginning with SPR, Sierra Papa Romeo. Number one, a device with a lot of small holes fitted to the end of a hose. Number two, an injury to a joint of the body, usually your ankle. And number three, to run as fast as possible over a short distance. Hey, well done so far to Juliet and John, Drew, Sandra, Rob and Richie, who's listening in bed, just Richie, I think, Sue Hay and Liz, John and Maisie. Thank you. I'll tell you the answers after the news and try and do another one in a more timely fashion in the next hour. Good morning to Anthony in Little Bowden and Archie the cat. Please, could I have a request? Here comes Melanie Safka with What Have They Done to My Song. Hope you like that one, Anthony and Archie.
1: We love all things local. We are

0: Melanie with What Have They Done to My Song. Love that one. It's going back a bit, isn't it? Hey, I'm still reading the messages rolling in. Three words that begin with SPR. Number one, a device with lots of small holes fitted to the end of a hose. Two, an injury to a joint of the body. And three, to run as fast as possible over a short distance. I'll tell you the answers after the news. Morning to Amanda and Keith, and to Juliet and John, and to those of you who are sending me your answers to the three words. I'll tell you who got it right when I tell you the answers. For Juliet, whose birthday it was yesterday, here comes Kirsty MacColl with In These Shoes, taking us to the news.
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3: From the Sky News Centre at 9. Rival clubs are considering their next steps, with all but one of 115 Premier League charges against Manchester City apparently upheld. They've reportedly been found guilty of breaching financial regulations for around a decade, from 2009. During that period, they won three top-flight titles and an FA Cup. City fan and Oasis star Noel Gallagher's given his reaction to the Let Me Talk podcast.
4: Surprised because only that the club have assured us all along that they vehemently denied any of these charges. So it was a bit of a shock to find out that we've been found guilty of all but one. Overall, just quite sad, really. Sad for the fans and the players.
3: City says the process is ongoing. Iran says it's given the US a concrete 7-day plan to reopen the Strait of Hormuz. Tehran claims it would also resume talks on its nuclear program if the US lifts its naval blockade, waives oil sanctions, and observes a ceasefire that includes Lebanon. The Prime Minister's heading to Liverpool ahead of the Labour Party's annual conference tomorrow and his first since taking office. Andy Burnham's already rejected the possibility of an early general election. As thousands of students begin university this week, it's claimed many are questioning whether it's still worth it. A study's found 60% are worried it won't lead to a job that justifies the cost of a student loan. Robbie Williams has told fans he's broken-hearted after his concert in Peru was cancelled.
5: It is beyond our control. It's nothing to do with us. We'll be back as soon as we can be back. God bless you.
3: The singer was speaking outside his hotel after the arena he was due to perform at in Lima was closed for safety reasons. And England are playing their first game since the World Cup when they face Spain in the Nations League this evening. They'll be at Wembley in their Group 3 opener. That's the latest.
6: Thank you.
7: Now your local update. I'm Grant Lush. First, an investigation is underway to establish what caused a large fire at the former Bruntingthorpe airfield. Multiple fire crews tackled the blaze at a warehouse used for spraying vehicles, which broke out just before 8 o'clock yesterday morning. The fire produced a large amount of smoke, with people in nearby villages advised to keep their windows and doors closed. Next, the Market Harbour's In Bloom team is thanking everyone who helped them secure another success in the East Midlands In Bloom competition. The town has won the large town category for the fifth successive year. Team leader Angela Randall says the award reflects the work of everyone involved.
8: We work closely with the district council, but also there are people who sponsor us. They're sponsors who give us money to spend generally across the town, those who sponsor individual planters, and those who provide our work where, you know, it all helps towards the success of the group. And we just, you know, want to recognise them and say thank you.
7: HFM Sport, and it's back to league action for Harbour Town today with an away game against Macclesfield in National League North. It'll be a tough match for Mitch Austin's side, with Macclesfield, who are managed by Wayne Rooney's brother John, currently third in the table after reaching the playoffs last season. Desborough Town are at home to Atherstone Town in the first round of the UCL Cup. And in rugby union, Market Harbour's first 15 kick off a new league season this afternoon with an away game against Bedford Athletic. That's the latest. There's more local news on HFM's website.
6: 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Grant Lush will be back at 10. Let's look at the weather.
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6: 11 degrees now, temperatures rising, largely dry today with some patchy clouds and spells of sunshine, gentle winds and a top temperature of 20 degrees.
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1: 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Curious? You should be, or will be revealed soon. 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
6: and a look at the travel. Trains first. The next train leaving Market Harborough is the 9:26 to London St Pancras, and there's another one at 9:57, both showing on time. If you're going north, there's a train heading to Nottingham at 9:32, running a couple of minutes late, that's all, and another one at 3 minutes past 10. Local roads still got those three-way temporary lights at the junction of Rockingham Road and Gore's Lane in Market Harborough. That one is ongoing till November. There's a road closure in Wellham Lane, Great Bowden. Last day of that today, if they've not already lifted it. Those overnight road closures of the A508 Northampton Road between 8pm and 6am for resurfacing work still going on until the 10th of October. There are two-way signals on the A508 Northampton Road in the daytime and in the evening near the Leisure Centre roundabout for Leicestershire Highways, ongoing till the 30th of October. There are those also another set of multi-way signals, A4304 Coventry Road, Brookfield Road and Lubbenham Hill Market Harborough, ongoing till the 20th of November. I don't know if they've been set aside for the weekend, but they have been causing delays at peak times. Two-way signals in Ashley Road, Medbourne for Leicestershire Highways, ongoing till the 5th of October. And one for tonight, Melton Road, West Langton, two-way signals for Network Rail from 11:30pm tonight till 9 o'clock tomorrow morning.
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0: Hello, welcome back. It's the last hour of the Saturday Breakfast Show. It's Pat with you today until 10. And that was One Direction with the best song ever. I can hear Dave Smith making rude comments about that, but I don't think he's listening anyway. But I love that song. I think we've all got a best song ever. I know that particular song is not the best song ever, but we danced all night to the best song ever. I think we've all got one of those. I am mixing up the music and playing your requests. I've had a flurry of requests, so bear with. But if there's something you'd like to hear between now and 10, here are the contact details. You can call me on 01858 464 666. 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Any of those ways will do. I'll get there. I really will. In the last hour, a bit late, about 10 minutes or 15 minutes late, I did a set of three words that began with SPR, Sierra Papa Romeo. Number one, a device with a lot of small holes fitted to the end of a hose. That was a sprinkler. Number two, an injury to a joint of the body, usually an ankle. That was a sprain. And number three, to run as fast as possible over a short distance, sprint. So the words were sprinkler, sprain, sprint. And the master of the sentence, Mark, has sent me a sentence with sprinkler, sprain and sprint in it. So here we go. Sprinkler the runner sprained his ankle when on the sprint after realising he was running down the 100-yard track. Thank you, Mark. I've always got to edit them in my head. Thank you very much. And well done to you for getting three out of three, despite me starting so late. Well done to Juliet and John, Drew, Sandra, Rob and Richie C. Richie's still in bed. Sue Hay, Liz, John and Maisie, Wendy P., Kate P., Becca, Aidan, Quizzy, Mark and Helen, of course, Lynn and Vishik. Oh, I said about did you do dial a disc, and she says no, we didn't do dial a disc, we didn't have a phone. Oh, I know it, those days, it just seems amazing. We had a phone at home and it was a party line, so sometimes you could hear other people's conversations. Don't do that anymore, do we? So I got to Lynn and Vishik, Donna and Janet, all getting three out of three. Thank you for playing along. I'll do another one. I'll warn you when it's coming up. Yeah, don't kick me. A request then, somewhere along the way, I got a message from Mark and Helen saying Helen had muttered something about Demis Roussos and a guilty pleasure song. I can only assume it's Forever and Ever. So that's what I'm going to play.
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Demetri Roussos with Forever and Ever, a guilty pleasure song for Helen of Mark and Helen in the Motorhome. I hope that was the right one. I've got a guilty pleasure song too. Mine's Save Your Love, Renee and Renato. Not the Chris Jones and Karen Anderson version. Anyway, I'm lining up your requests, so keep them coming. Thank you very much, but just bear with if I haven't played yours yet. After the next two songs, I've got another set of three words, so fingers crossed we'll play that after the next two songs. The next one is for John Mayer. He'd like to hear The Last Shanty by the Darina Harvey Band. So I'm playing one of my John Mayer jingles. And after that, for Becca, Aidan, Quizzy, good morning to you lot. Can you get Silencio by U2, the radio edit version, Becca? That's what I want to know. There wasn't a radio edit available this morning. Anyway, they'd like to hear Versailles by Carly Rae Jepsen after The Last Shanty.

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0: Carly Rae Jepsen with Versailles. That was for Beckett, Aidan, Quizzy. Have a great day, guys, and thank you for that one. At the start of the last hour, I did tell you about the amazing Christmas raffle that's going on in Harborough Indoor Market. And Amanda's there, and she's put the link to the Bodie Hodges Foundation on my Facebook post. So, yeah, do check it out. And look for those posters and buy some raffle tickets when you're in the market. It's definitely worth it. Three words then. This time they begin with T-A-S. Tango Alpha Sierra. T-A-S. Number one, an island off the coast of Australia. Oh dear, I'll put the, yes, an island off the coast of Australia. Number two, a piece of work that you need to do, a piece of work that you need to do. And number three, a group of short threads held together at one end, used as decoration on curtains, rugs, etc. A group of short threads held together at one end, used as decorations on curtains, rugs, etc. Three words that begin with T-A-S, Tango Alpha Sierra. Number one, an island off the coast of Australia. Number two, a piece of work to be done, something you have to do. And number three, a group of short threads held together at one end, used as a decoration on curtains, rugs, etc. Hey, Janet and Juliet and John have got three out of three already. Let me have your answers, please. Now, good morning to Barky. He's still working on that building work he's doing at home. Last week it was steel. Today it's been roof tiles. So he says, how about the drifters up on the roof? So I'm going to play that before we have another look at the travel. And after a word from our fearless leader.
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2: Last look at the trains today then. The next train leaving Market Harborough is the 957 to London St Pancras, and there's another one at 10:26. If you're going north, the 3 minutes past 10 to Nottingham is running 7 minutes late at the moment, expected at 10 past, and another train to Nottingham at 4 minutes past 11. Apart from that one, they're running on time. Nothing new to report on the roads.
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2: We better have a recap of these three words, although I do need to catch up on the messages. And I can tell you, Janet has done a sentence as well. Three words this time, beginning with TAS, Tango Alpha Sierra. Number one, an island off the coast of Australia. Number two, a piece of work to be done on your list of things to do. And number three, a group of short threads held together at one end, used as decoration on curtains, rugs, etc. So, yeah, let me have your answers, please. Now, the next song, I've got a message from Gavin in Medbourne. He says, the other day you mentioned DJ Brain, legend. Yeah, you're right. There's certain songs and artists that always remind me of DJ Brain, and particularly some certain songs that we shared a great love of, like U2. I know I've mentioned U2 several times this morning, but they've celebrating 50 years since their formation. And yes, I've been I'm trying to find a radio edit of their new song Silencio. Anyway, I'm not sure if it was U2 I played that reminded me of DJ Brain. Maybe it was Neil Young, Rocking in the Free World. I know I've played that this week. Anyway, Gavin confirms DJ Brain was a legend. Please could I play The Last DJ by Tom Petty? Of course I can. So it's coming up after a word from Matilda.
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0: Tom Petty with The Last DJ. That was for Gavin in Medbourne, remembering the legend that was DJ Brain. Thank you, Gavin. I'm going to tell you the lineup for the rest of the day on HFM. After the 10 o'clock news, Graham Beebe's here with his lyric challenge, etc. At midday, it's Tony Walters sitting in for Adam Simmons. At 2 o'clock this afternoon, Gordon Warren sitting in for Simon Parry. 5 o'clock, Paul Windsor sitting in for Dec Moran. And at 7 o'clock tonight, Erin Billington is back after her summer break. Lovely to hear another female voice on the radio. Erin is here between 7 and 10 tonight. Then we'll play some music through the night until 8 o'clock tomorrow morning, when it'll be Keith Williams with the 60s show on Super Sunday on HFM. Yeah, sitting in for Paul Wright, who returns in November. Last chance at these three words then. They begin with TAS, Tango Alpha Sierra. Number one, an island off the coast of Australia. Number two, a piece of work to be done. And number three, a group of short threads held together at one end, used as hanging decorations on curtains, rugs, etc. And I can tell you, Steve in Desborough has also done a sentence. I'll tell you the answers after the next song, which is for John at the Woodlands. He says, can you play Do You Remember Rock and Roll by the Ramones? Of course. It's coming up after this. Cheers for that one, John.
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1: The Ramones. Do you remember rock and roll? Of course we do, and we remember the Ramones. Three words then began with T-A-S, an island off the coast of Australia, Tasmania. A piece of work to be done, a task, and a group of threads joined at one end. That was a tassel. So Tasmania, task and tassel. Janet's sentence, the task was to make hundreds of tassels for the Tasmanian devil to play with. Steve's sentence, one of my tasks today is to find some tassels to take to our son and daughter-in-law in Australia, and while we're there, we can visit Tasmania. Well done, guys. Brilliant. And well done for getting 3 out of 3 to Janet, Juliet and John, Donna, Becca Aiden Quizzy, Lynn and Vishik in Debdale Marina, Steve and Pauline in Desborough, and Drew and Della. So well done, all of you. Thank you for playing along. Two more requests: Don't Sleep in the Subway for Margot, and then Sympathy for the Devil for Steve from Pauline.

The Rolling Stones, Sympathy for the Devil, for Steve from Pauline. The last one is for Michelle O'Dell at the Royalist, working in the kitchen today. A bit of James. I've got to play Laid, Michelle. I'm running out of time. Thank you for listening. Thank you for bearing with me. I'll be here with Chris tomorrow on the Sunday Bit in the Middle. Happy birthday to Alfie for yesterday.

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3: From the Sky News Centre at 10. Manchester City are expected to challenge a reported guilty verdict to all but one of 115 charges of financial irregularities. The club's always denied wrongdoing. Sanctions could include hefty fines, a huge points deduction, and even potential expulsion from the Premier League. Sports writer Henry Winter doesn't expect any quick decisions.
4: They are incredibly likely to appeal, but running alongside that process, I'm sure, will be rival clubs, accountants, and lawyers who will be examining this and see if they should have any recompense out with any punishment that may well be cast down.
3: Iran says it's given the US a plan which would see the Strait of Hormuz reopen within 7 days. The country's foreign minister says the choice now rests with the United States over whether to follow their conditions. Meanwhile, US broadcaster CNN has reportedly been banned from travelling with Donald Trump on Air Force One. It's the latest move in a battle between the White House and the media. Boys who were infected with HIV and hepatitis when they were experimented on as schoolchildren are being recognised with a new memorial. The statue at a school in Hampshire honours the 122 children with haemophilia who were treated there in the 1970s and 80s. Only around 30 of them were still alive when the Infected Blood Public Inquiry published its main report in 2024. One victim, Gary Webster, says getting compensation is important.
5: It's recognition that the school did carry out unethical research on children here. So that's an important piece of the puzzle. I mean, money isn't everything. I mean, it won't bring back our health. You know, it won't make us better again. But it is that adds that extra little bit of security.
3: Dementia deaths among women are at their highest level in 5 years. There are calls for the government to put the condition at the top of the health agenda. And the audiobook of Jane Austen's Sense and Sensibility has ramped up in popularity on Spotify. A new film adaptation of the book's just come out in cinemas. That's the latest.
6: And now your local news. I'm Grant Lush. First, our Market Harbour's In Bloom team is celebrating another successful year in the East Midlands In Bloom competition. The town has once again taken top honours in the large town category, making it 5 consecutive years of success. Team leader Angela Randall says the achievement is down to the dedication and hard work of volunteers across the town.
7: There are people who sponsor us. They're sponsors who give us money to spend generally across the town, those who sponsor individual planters, and those who provide our work where, you know, it all helps towards the success of the group.
6: An investigation is continuing after a major fire broke out at the former Bruntingthorpe airfield. Several fire crews were called to a warehouse used for vehicle spraying shortly before 8 o'clock yesterday morning. The blaze generated a significant plume of smoke, prompting residents in nearby villages to keep their windows and doors shut as a precaution. HFM Sport and Harbour Town return to National League North action this afternoon with a trip to Macclesfield. It promises to be a demanding test for Mitch Austin's side. Macclesfield, managed by John Rooney, the brother of former England captain Wayne Rooney, currently sit third in the table after reaching last year's playoffs. In football's UCL Cup, Desborough Town entertain Atherston Town in their first round tie. And in rugby union, Market Harbour's first team begin their league campaign with a visit to Bedford Athletic this afternoon. That's the latest. There's more local news on HFM's website.
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8: Okie dokie, let's have a look through the round window of the weather for today. Well, it's going to be a fine and dry day with sunny spells, feeling warm in the afternoon sunshine with some light winds, your maximum temperature eclipse and a very nice 21 degrees Celsius. And tonight, a dry night with some lengthy clear spells, particularly at first, becoming chilly towards dawn with cloud amounts beginning to increase. Minimum temperature in Desborough around about 10 degrees Celsius. And tomorrow, super for Sunday? Well, Sunday will begin dry and bright, but gradually becoming cloudy and breezier. Rain spreads eastwards during the afternoon to leave a dry but chilly night with easing wind. Your maximum temperature in Saddington, around about 22 degrees Celsius. There we go, you're up to date, your HFM weather.
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8 minutes after 10. It's only 102.3 HFM. It's Graham with you till around about, shall we say, today. Is that okay with you? Around about 12 o'clock, which would be great to have your company for the next hour and 52 minutes. It's great for me, and I hope it's great for you, and I hope you'll stay with me. First of all, I've got to say thank you, thank you, thank you to Pat Stones. Well, what another spectacular show. She's been so busy here. She was like a spinning top when I walked into this studio about an hour ago. So, Pat, a great show. And, of course, she's back on the radio with Chris tomorrow morning. So we're looking forward to that as well. So what I've got coming up for you on the show here, well, lots of nice things written down on this postage stamp piece of paper I've got in front of me. I've got some celebrity birthdays for you. I've got a round up some local events. We'll do the lyric challenge in around about 10 minutes time, if that's okay with you. And if you want to get in touch, yes, so easy. You can phone, you can text, an email. Hold us on that and I'll play a tune here on the radio. This is 102.3 HFM.

going well so far, isn't it? That's the Lightning Seeds and Sugar Coated Iceberg. Before that, of course, Bananarama from 1986 and I Heard a Rumour. 12 minutes after 10, well, the day we're going to call today, the 26th of September 2026. All day today as well, you know. Right, in a few minutes' time, we're going to do the first of the lyric challenges where we read some lyrics. Well, when I say we, it's not me. I'm just too lazy to do that on a Saturday morning. I ask somebody very nicely, pay them a lot of money to do it as well, to read the lyrics out to a world-famous song. Something, a song that you should definitely know if you're around about sort of the 70s time. In fact, if you're around on the 12th of August 1978, you'll definitely know this record. For a Motown group, American Motown, it's a lovey-dovey tune, and it was their first number one of many. So we'll do that, say, shall we say, in just under 10 minutes' time? Fine.

0: come on. The last time I played a Cliff Richard record. That's a good one, though, isn't it, Dave? From 1986. Cliff Richard and She's So Beautiful. Right, we'll have a celebrity birthday in just a moment, but let's have a quick look in the events folder to find out what's going on.
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0: Right, Market Arbor's Farmers Market. It returns to square next Thursday, the 1st of October. Yes, I know it's October again, isn't it? It's got stalls open from 9 in the morning through till 3 o'clock in the afternoon. 6 hours of trading there with a great selection of local produce on offer. And what you'll find there is cheeses, there's meats, there's pies, and there's cakes, and there's flowers, vegan products, and also plenty of reasons to fill up your shopping bag while supporting local traders. Lucky enough, they didn't mention Christmas there. So there we are then. So that's the Farmers Market. That's Thursday the 1st. That's next Thursday, the Harrow Farmers Market down at the square. Loads of things on from 9 till 3 o'clock in the afternoon. Do go and join them, won't you? And you can find out further details on this on the HFM website. To find out also about the other charity events and click the events option and all will be revealed. There we are. That's the sort of people we are around here, you know.
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0: Right, a very happy birthday to Tracy Thorne. Now, Tracy Thorne, born back in 1962, was a singer with Everything But The Girl. She was born in Brooksland Park in Hertfordshire. Tracy Thorne, you are 64 today.

0: Happy birthday to Tracy Thorn. Tracy Thorn's birthday today, born back in 1962. The lead singer with that band, Everything But The Girl, that's called Missing, of course, and she was born in Brooklands Park in Hertfordshire. She's 64 today and still looking good on it as well. Great tune, that is. Missing. Right, it's 21 and a half minutes after 10. It's time now for the Lyric Challenge, where I'm going to take you back now to the 12th of August, 1978. It's a lovey-dovey Motown song, an American band. It was their first number one in the UK, so it goes back to 1978. But can you work it out from these lyrics? This is the Lyric Challenge.
1: Thanks for the times that you've given me. The memories are all in my mind. And now that we've come to the end of our rainbow, there's something I must say out loud.
0: And one more time, please, if you would. Thank you.
1: Thanks for the times that you've given me. The memories are all in my mind. And now that we've come to the end of our rainbow, there's something I must say out loud.
0: Any ideas? Go on then.
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0: That's the new one from Cat Burns, and There's Something About Her. Before that, David Guetta, A Lock and Stick Figure. Stick Figure, oh, I bet he's going to be fun to have a drink down the pub with, isn't he? Eh? And Run, Run, River. There we are, then. There's two new tunes for you from 2026. No idea where it's in the charts, so don't ask me because I don't know. Anyway, who's getting this right, this competition of mine? Oh, look at this long list I've got written. I better start now. I might just about finish at 11 o'clock by the time I get through these names. Right, what we got here? We got our very own Colin J and Linda J listening. Thank you, Colin. Nice to hear from you today. Our very own Chris and Pat getting it right. They're waving something through the window, included a couple of fingers, but I assume they mean what I'm talking about with this particular tune. So thank you, Chris and Pat. Also, we've got Jen. Well done to you, Jen. Nice to hear from you today. Ginger Lad, spot on there as well. Thank you for that. Nigel Wilkinson on the phone there, Nigel. Hope to see you soon. Thank you. Ian and Jane Tallett getting it right. Well done to you. Margot Wilson there. Thank you for your message there, Margot. Sue and Don getting it right. Tony Walters. Yeah, Tony Walters, who's back on the radio straight after me at 12 o'clock. Standing in for Adam. Look forward to see you later, Tony. Also, another Tony. Tony and Lisa getting it right as well. And we got Jill and Paul as well. So that's the people so far. Don't worry, if you're not on that list, there is still time. Honestly, don't start getting upset. Just have another listen and see if you can work it out from these lyrics. We take you back to 1978, 12th of August, all that time ago, a long time, back in the ether that was. It was the first number one for this particular American Motown band. It's a lovey-dovey tune, and it's a nice tune as well. But what is it?
1: Thanks for the times that you've given me. The memories are all in my mind. And now that we've come to the end of our rainbow, there's something I must say out loud.
0: And one more time, please, the hard of hearing. Thank you.
1: Thanks for the times that you've given me. The memories are all in my mind. And now that we've come to the end of our rainbow, there's something I must say out loud.
0: So there we go. You got around about 15 minutes on that one.
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0: What a wonderful voice he had, the late, great Gordon Haskell, and How Wonderful You Are. Before that, Morrissey, and I'm Throwing My Arms Around Paris. And why not? Right, we've got 20 minutes before we get to the news, so what I got for you between then and now? I've got some Barbra Streisand for you, got some Johnny Pearson for you. I've got that Lyric Challenge record, we'll do that for you and let you know everybody's got it right. And we're going back to the 60s with the Applejacks and Like Dreamers Do. 2 minutes away on HFM. Good morning to you.
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1: That's a jolly little tune.
0: Like dreamers do.
1: There's a proper ending from 1964, isn't it? The Applejacks and Like Dreamers Do. Right, 10:45, it's time now to give you the answer to that competition and let you know all the lucky winners. When I say winners, well, it's better than some radio stations. They give you £10,000, but I just give you a mention on the radio. And I think, to be honest with you, that's a lot better than £10,000. You would just fritter it away anyway, really, wouldn't you? Make yourself ill, have a headache in the morning. But you don't have that with my show. Well, some people say you do. Anyway, let me get out to that competition, of course.
2: Thanks for the times that you've given me. The memories are all in my mind. And now that we've come to the end of our rainbow, there's something I must say out loud.
1: Yeah, what a cracker this is. You'll all remember this if you're around in the 70s, particularly if you're my age at the time. It's the Commodores and, of course, Lionel Richie and Three Times a Lady. Right. We've got this right here. Let's have a look. We've got this list here in front of us. Here we go. Then we've got Colin J and Linda J, our very own Colin. Thank you to you both. Have a lovely weekend. Nice to hear from you today. Jen, well done to you, Jen. Jen Shells, thank you for Jen for getting in touch with us. Our very own Chris and Pat. Yeah, they got it right. Well, I think they did. They're waving something through the window there. So Margot Wilson, well done to you, Margot. Thank you for your message there. Our very own Nigel Wilkinson. Nigel, nice to have you on the phone today as well. Thank you. John working hard there, the Woodlands, putting all those gardens right down there. John, thank you. Got your record lined up for you. Ian and Jane Tallett, well done to you both. Have a lovely weekend. Lynn and Wisek, who's currently on the Debdale Marina. Lynn and Wisek over the Debdale Marina. Have a lovely day. It's a nice day for it as well, I'm sure, down the marina there. Lovely area. So, and Don getting right, well done to you. Our very own Tony Walters, who will be on the radio at 12 o'clock today. Tony and Lisa getting right as well. And finally, Jill and Paul. That's the people who got it right, of course. It was the Commodores and Three Times a Lady.

because that's the kind of person I am. He does pay me a lot of money for it, though. Tony, look forward to hearing from you and see you at 12 o'clock. Gordon Warren, he's back on the radio this afternoon with a sports show, I think. I think Gordon will be doing all the football results for you. 2 o'clock till 5 o'clock. Gordon, nice to see you today. Paul Windsor, well back, Paul. Well, I hope you're okay today. And he's back on the radio for tea time listening between 5 o'clock and 7 o'clock. And very big welcome to Erin Billington. She's on the radio tonight between 7 and 10. Erin, I should be listening. Looking forward to your show this evening. That's the lineup for the rest of the day here on 102.3 HFM.

Yes, indeed. Johnny Pearson and his orchestra, and that's Sleepy Shores. Come up to 4 minutes to 11. The news, of course, at the top of the hour from Sky News, and a local roundup from either Grant or Nick. They're going to arm wrestle it to get the answer and find out who's going to be reading the news straight after 11 o'clock. But get us nicely there. It's Barbara Streisand, this classic, People Are People. My name's Graham Beebe with you for the next hour till 12 o'clock. Thank you for your company.

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3: From the Sky News Centre at 11. Manchester City are looking to appeal after nearly all of the 115 charges it faced for breaking Premier League financial rules were reportedly upheld. The club's always denied wrongdoing from 2009 to 2018 when it won three top-flight titles and an FA Cup. Culture and Sports Secretary Lisa Nandy says she understands concerns by supporters.
4: We've done a lot as a government in the last couple of years to try to provide more certainty to fans, including introducing the Football Governance Act, but people need to know that the rules are fair and that they're applied consistently. That's why we're hoping that the Premier League and Manchester City can resolve this as swiftly as possible.
3: Iran says it's proposed a deal to the US that would see the Strait of Hormuz reopened within a week. Tehran set out conditions, including Washington waiving oil sanctions and observing a ceasefire that includes Lebanon. A memorial is being created at a boarding school in Hampshire where boys were infected with HIV and hepatitis. More than 100 pupils with the blood clotting disorder haemophilia were given experimental blood products during the 1970s and 80s. Andy Burnham's heading to Liverpool for the Labour Party conference this weekend, fresh from knocking down rumours he's considering an early general election. The Prime Minister told reporters yesterday he's focusing on the job at hand. The Sun's chief political correspondent Martina Bett says speculation came from a poll last week that showed a boost for Labour, but leaves the party short of a majority.
5: There were reports some people at number 10 were pushing for an early election, and looking at this poll, they were like, right, we should do it. But it would essentially bring Britain to a standstill when it comes to governing, because Labour would be forced to do a coalition with left-wing parties.
3: Monzo is apparently in talks about a sale to Brazil's Nubank. The move could value it at up to £10 billion. And Pope Leo will celebrate a huge open-air mass in the centre of Paris today. Tens of thousands of people are expected in the Place de la Concorde during the first papal visit to France in 18 years. That's the latest.
6: Now your local update. I'm Grant Lush. First, an investigation is underway to establish what caused a large fire at the former Bruntingthorpe airfield. Multiple fire crews tackled the blaze at a warehouse used for spraying vehicles, which broke out just before 8 o'clock yesterday morning. The fire produced a large amount of smoke, with people in nearby villages advised to keep their windows and doors closed. Next, the Market Harbour's In Bloom team is thanking everyone who helped them secure another success in the East Midlands In Bloom competition. The town has won the Large Town category for the fifth successive year. Team leader Angela Randall says the award reflects the work of everyone involved.
7: We work closely with the District Council, but also there are people who sponsor us. They're sponsors who give us money to spend generally across the town, those who sponsor individual planters, and those who provide our workwear. You know, it all helps towards the success of the group, and we just, you know, want to recognise them and say thank you.
6: HFM Sport, and it's back to league action for Harbour Town today with an away game against Macclesfield in National League North. It'll be a tough match for Mitch Austin's side, with Macclesfield, who are managed by Wayne Rooney's brother John, currently third in the table after reaching the playoffs last season. Desborough Town are at home to Atherston Town in the first round of the UCL Cup. And in rugby union, Market Harbour's first 15 kick off a new league season this afternoon with an away game against Bedford Athletic. That's the latest. There's more local news on HFM's website.
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8: OK, let's have a look through the round window of the weather for today. A fine and dry day with sunny spells. Feeling warm this afternoon with sunshine and light winds. Your maximum temperature eclipsed them around about 21 degrees Celsius. And tonight, a dry night with some lengthy clear spells, particularly at first, becoming chilly towards dawn, with cloud amounts becoming increasingly high. Your minimum temperature in Desborough around about 10 degrees Celsius. And tomorrow, yeah, it's Super Sunday time. Sunday will become dry with bright spells, but gradually becoming cloudy and breezier. Rain spreads eastward during the afternoon to leave a dry but chilly night with easing winds. See maximum temperature in Saddington tomorrow at 22 degrees Celsius. There we go, you're up to date, your HFM weather.
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Ah, there you are again. 9 minutes after 11, it's Graham with you till around about 12 o'clock today, if that's okay with you. And I'm saying a very good morning to you, you and you over there, and that person in the corner as well, and everybody else in Market Arbor, South Leicestershire and North Northamptonshire and around the world on the internet that do love to listen to our radio station. Thank you for that. So nice to have your company. What have I got for you coming up? Let's have a look at this list. I've got down here celebrity birthdays, local events, the Lyric Challenge, round two. Yes, the second one. And of course, if you want to get in touch, you can phone, you can text, you can email. We really do make it very, very easy for you. We really, really do, to get you a mention on the radio. So it'd be nice to hear from you today. And of course, at 12 o'clock, yeah, we've got Tony Walters. He's here between 12 and 2, standing in for Adam. So we're looking forward to seeing him today. Good to have you along. Hope you'll stay with me. We've got some great things lined up over the next hour.

10cc from 1976 and The Things We Do For Love, and from 1991, R.E.M. and Losing My Religion. Coming up in a few minutes' time, it's going to be round two, of course, of the Lyric Challenges, where I'm going to be taking you back to February the 19th, 1973. I remember it so, so well. For an American singer and band, basically, and this record itself was a massive hit all those years ago, and it got to number one in the UK and also number one in the American Billboard charts. We'll do a few more of that in a few minutes' time. 13 minutes after 11. Good morning to John, working hard down in the Woodlands. He's sorting all the gardens out down there. John, you're doing a sterling job. I've heard good reports about it. And the weather's a bit more nicer for you today as well. So John down in the Woodlands, especially for you. What a classic this is. Junior Walker and Walk in the Night.

0: Well, it doesn't get much better than that, does it, eh? That'll do very nicely. Just love that. Junior Walk in the All-Stars and Walk in the Night. John, thank you down there. The Woodlands working hard this morning for requesting that. Great to play that back on the radio again. And you get Scoos, of course. Have a lovely weekend, John. Thank you for that. Right, let's have a quick look at the events folder, find out what is happening today.
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0: Right, if you're in town, it's the Market Harbour Artisan Fair. Now, it's at the square at the moment, and it's on till 4 o'clock this afternoon. Loads of nice things going down there. It brings together a selection of local makers, producers, and small businesses as well. It's a chance to discover something a little different, pick up a unique gift or two, and also perhaps make an early start on present shopping. I knew that was going to be mentioned today. There's plenty to browse, as well as something to eat while you're down there, all while supporting some local businesses as well. So there we are then. So that's today. It goes on till 4 o'clock this afternoon. It's the Harbour Artisan Fair, and you'll find that happening at the square. Do go down and pop and support them, won't you? It's a great event, that is. Well done to you all.
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0: Happy birthday to somebody. Born back in 1945 on this day. Makes him 81 today. British songwriter, born in Washington in County Durham. Hits like Love Is A Drug, Avalon, Dance Away, yep. And this one, I Put A Spell On You. It's Brian Ferry's birthday today. He is 81. Happy birthday to Brian Ferry.

0: born back in 1945 on this day. Brian Ferry, the singer-songwriter, of course, with Roxy Music. Born in Washington in County Durham. He's 81 today. And still looks so, so well, doesn't he? 81 today. Brian Ferry, and I'll put a spell on you. It's come up to 22 minutes after 11. It's going to put a spell on you because I'm going to do you the lyric challenge and you're going to be able to answer it because you're going to know the answer to this. I know you are. Even if you weren't around back on February the 19th, 1973, you'll definitely know this tune. For an American singer and group, the record itself got to number one for ages in the UK and also in the States as well. But can you work it out from the lyrics? These are the lyrics challenge.
1: I'm coming home. I've done my time. Now I've got to know what is and isn't mine. If you received my letter telling you I'd soon be free, then you'll know just what to do if you still want me.
0: And one more time, please, if you'd be so kind, thank you.
1: I'm coming home, I've done my time. Now I've got to know what is and isn't mine. If you received my letter telling you I'd soon be free, then you'll know just what to do if you still want me.
0: So there's your lyric challenge. Any ideas?
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0: That may just be the best thing you hear on the radio all day today. Christopher Cross and Sailing. Before that, Limmy and the Family Cooking and A Walking Miracle. It's 11:32, 28 minutes left on my show. At 12 o'clock, Tony will be here between 12 and 2 o'clock. So who's getting my competition right? Alan and Sharon? Well, I believe it was just Alan there, Sharon, but never mind. We'll give you both a mention, so thank you for that. Also, we've got Yvette Shires. Well done to you. We've got Colin Linda Jay. Well done to you, Colin. Thank you, Linda. Jen, yeah, you got it right as well. Well done to you, Jen. Spot on with that one. Ginger Lad, well done to you, Ginger Lad. Thank you for getting in touch with us. Daisy, hello to you, Daisy. Nice to hear from you today. Also, we've got John working out of the Woodlands. He's got 2 out of 2 right. Well done to you, John. Ian and Jane Tallett, well done to you both. Thank you for that. Sandra C, well done to you, Sandra. Also, got Lynn and Wisek at the Debdale Marina. Well done. Thank you to both of you. Sue and Don getting it right. And finally, Tony and Lisa. So this is the Lyric Challenge, where I'm taking you back a long way. It goes right back to 1973, to February of that particular year, the 19th day of February 1973, for a sort of group with an American male singer. It was number one in the UK, number one in the American charts.
1: I'm coming home. I've done my time. Now I've got to know what is and isn't mine. If you received my letter telling you I'd soon be free, then you'll know just what to do if you still want me.
0: And again for the people at the back of the room, please.
1: I'm coming home, I've done my time. Now I've got to know what is and isn't mine. If you received my letter telling you I'd soon be free, then you'll know just what to do if you still want me.
0: There's your Lyric Challenge, about 15 minutes on that. Here's your What's On Guide now.
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0: I'm spoiling you again this morning. What a cracking tune that is. Slade at their best. And how does it feel? Before that, T-Rex and I Love to Boogie on a Saturday night. That's before me back went out. Still trying to make the effort, though. Right, it's come up to 11.42. It's good to have you along today. It's Graham with you till around about 12. Tony will be here between 12 and, shall we say, 2 o'clock today. Go on, then, if you insist. You're the boss, you know that. So I've got music from such people as Billy Joel coming up. That's a request, especially for Kate Perkins. Kate, thanks for getting in touch. Booker T and the MGs is coming up as well. We got that Lyric Challenge record. We'll do that in a few minutes' time and let you know who's got it right. And back to 65 now with the Beatles, and we can work it out. It's Graham. It's 2 minutes away on HFM. And I look forward to your company after the break. Good morning.
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0: a great old tune that is, the Beatles, and We Can Work It Out. We're right, we've got 12 minutes together, so let's make the most of it. Let's get some nice things going on here for 12 minutes. What I've got for you, well, I've got another that lyric challenge just to give you the answer to that, and also I'll let you know all the people got it right, and there are a lot.
1: I'm coming home, I've done my time. Now I've got to know what is and isn't mine. If you received my letter telling you I'd soon be free, then you'll know just what to do if you still want me.
0: Yes, of course, it was Tony Orlando and the band Dawn, and Tie a Yellow Ribbon Around the Old Oak Tree. But you knew that anyway, didn't you, of course? Well, these people certainly did. Alan and Sharon, well done to you both. Thank you, spot on with that one. Also, Vet Shires, well done to you, Vet. Nice to hear from you today. Colin and Linda J, always getting right, well done to you both. Jen, hello to you, Jen. Hope you're well in your world today. Thank you very much. Ginger Lad, 2 out of 2 for you, Ginger Lad. Thank you for that. Also, we've got Daisy. Nice to hear from you again, Daisy. John down at the Woodlands, again, 2 out of 2 for John as well. Ian and Jane Tallett, thank you for that. Also got Lynn and Wisek. They're down at the Debdale Marina. I bet they're on a nice boat down there as well. So Lynn and Wisek, have a lovely day. Nice day for it as well. Sandra C, well done to you, Sandra. Thank you that. Sue and Don as well, well done to you as well. Tony Walters would have entered, but he's here anyway, getting his show ready, so I'll give him a mention anyway, because he's here at 12 o'clock. And then we've got Tony and Lisa getting it right as well. And finally, Jill and Paul in Market Harbour. Well done to you all. Of course, it was this one. It was, of course, Dawn, Tony Orlando, and this classic from 1972, 73. Tie a yellow ribbon on the old oak tree. That's your lyric challenge for this hour.

0: What a great old tune that is. Dawn and Tony Lando and Tie Your Ribbon Around the Old Oak Tree. That's the lyric challenge this hour. We'll do another one, say two more, should I say, this time next week here on 102.3 HFM. Hello, Pat. Good morning to you.
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0: Ah, there's a bonus one there for you, right? Okay, what have we got lined up for the rest of the day here on your listening platform?

fact that reminds you of a fun fair when you were at school, doesn't it? Or when you're a teenager. The fun fair, yes, the seaside, that's the one, isn't it? Booker T and the MGs, and Time Is Tight. Well, that's about it for me. Time is tight as well. Look at the time already, is it? Honestly. That's about it for me. Thank you for your company this morning. I'm back on the radio on Saturday, of course, between 10 and 12. And I'll tell you what, if that's not enough, honestly, I'll be back before then as well. Yeah, I know, I don't understand it. You can write into complaints department if you don't want me here. So that's Thursday for Moley and Friday for Moley as well. So that's Thursday 1 till 3 and then Friday 1 till 3 as well. So I very much look forward to your company then, if that's all right. I know, it's not my fault. I just do what I'm told, you know, honestly. Right, we've got the classic Billy Joel and Just The Way You Are. Take us nice to the 12 o'clock news and we play this special for Kate Perkins. Kate, thanks for requesting this and have a lovely weekend. I'll be with you on Thursday lunchtime.

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3: From the Sky News Centre at midday, former Manchester City midfielder Rodri says he believes in the innocence of the club. Reports suggest an independent tribunal's found City guilty of most of the 115 alleged breaches of Premier League financial rules. City have always denied wrongdoing and are reportedly planning to appeal the decision. The Spain captain says the players' achievements on the pitch can't be taken away.
4: It's not paid off by money, you know, it's paid with effort, with partnership, with, you know, being shoulder to shoulder every day. And yeah, we had a lot of success the years, and I can only tell you that everything was deserved.
3: Iran has proposed a deal to the US that would see the Strait of Hormuz reopened within a week. It insists America needs to meet its conditions. A memorial's going on display to pay tribute to victims of the infected blood scandal. It recognises more than 100 haemophiliac boys treated at a boarding school in Hampshire during the 1970s and 80s. They're now understood to have been subject to unethical research following the infected blood public inquiry. Donna Jones is the Police and Crime Commissioner for Hampshire and the Isle of Wight. She feels a national police investigation is overdue.
5: These men have been infected. They were children at the time, were infected with HIV, with hepatitis C and hepatitis B. They've not been able to have children. They've not been able to have normal intimate relationships with their partners. It has quite literally affected their lives.
3: Housing Secretary Angela Rayner says she's concerned about Labour's proposals to change visa rules. She told The Times it would be harder for foreign workers to secure permanent residency in the UK. Grass lawns across Britain have been left badly damaged after this summer's drought and heatwave. The Royal Horticultural Society says most should recover with rain, but patches that stay bare can be reseeded before November. And Robbie Williams has told fans he's broken-hearted after his concert in Peru was cancelled. The venue he was due to perform at was closed for safety reasons. That's the latest.
6: Now your local news, I'm Grant Lush. First, our Market Harborough's In Bloom team is celebrating another successful year in the East Midlands In Bloom competition. The town has once again taken top honours in the large town category, making it five consecutive years of success. Team leader Angela Randall says the achievement is down to the dedication and hard work of volunteers across the town.
7: There are people who sponsor us. They're sponsors who give us money to spend generally across the town, those who sponsor individual planters and those who provide our workwear. You know, it all helps towards the success of the group.
6: An investigation is continuing after a major fire broke out at the former Bruntingthorpe airfield. Several fire crews were called to a warehouse used for vehicle spraying shortly before 8 o'clock yesterday morning. The blaze generated a significant plume of smoke, prompting residents in nearby villages to keep their windows and doors shut as a precaution. HFM Sport and Harbour Town return to National League North action this afternoon with a trip to Macclesfield. It promises to be a demanding test for Mitch Austin's side. Macclesfield, managed by John Rooney, the brother of former England captain Wayne Rooney, currently sit third in the table after reaching last year's playoffs. In football's UCL Cup, Desborough Town entertain Atherstone Town in their first round tie. And at Rugby Union, Market Harbour's first team begin their league campaign with a visit to Bedford Athletic this afternoon. That's the latest. There's more local news on HFM's website.
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8: And your weather today will be largely dry with some patchy cloud and spells of lengthy sunshine. Gentle winds. Tonight, starting dry and clear, but becoming cloudier and breezier during the early hours. Sunday turning breezier again in the morning, with spells of rain pushing in from the west, turning drier and sunnier later in the afternoon. And your high today is 19 degrees.
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0: The late, great Michael Jackson there with Off the Wall to start us off this Saturday lunchtime. This is Tony Walters sitting in for Adam Simmons here on 102.3 Harbour FM. Delighted to be back with you this afternoon. I've got some great tunes lined up for you. And as ever, I've got a connection for the first few songs of each hour. So I'm here for the next 2 hours. So you've heard Off the Wall by Michael Jackson, a number 7 hit from 1979. That song was originally offered to Karen Carpenter before Michael Jackson. Been interesting if she'd done it. Anyway, so next we've got Heatwave and Boogie Nights. And can you spot the connection between this and Off the Wall and the songs I'm going to play afterwards? And after this song, we'll give you the details of how to get in contact.
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2: HFM. Yes, Tony Walters with you here on Saturday afternoon on Harbour FM. And those are the contact details. So do get in contact if you can spot my connection between these next few songs. And that last one was Heatwave with Boogie Nights from 1977. And next we've got coming up is the Brothers Johnson with Stomp. The two brothers, George and Louis from America, this got to number six in 1980. Here's the Brothers Johnson with Stomp.
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Brothers Johnson there with Stomp from 1980, and this is the third song in my little connection for you, and I have to say I've already got the correct answer come in. And now this comes in from a friend of mine called Matt Hemmons, who actually is on the other side of the world. He lives in New Zealand, and we were at school together, so I've known Matt since I was 7, although we only met up again about 10 years ago or so. And he does a DJ session on a smooth jazz radio station, which I've yet to listen to, I have to say, but I will catch up with you, Matt. So well done, he's got the connection right. So can you do that? Here's the fourth one in the list. This is from the same year, 1980. This has got Patty Austin on backing vocals. It's George Benson.

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6: Yes, Tony Walters with you here till 2 o'clock, and we're playing some songs which have a connection together. And can you guess them? Well done to Matt, who's the only person so far to have got them. The next one's coming up is from Michael McDonald and Sweet Freedom from 1986. And it's got to number 12 in the

The great Michael McDonald there, ex of the Doobie Brothers, and with Sweet Freedom from the film Running Scared. And that was the last of my five songs that formed the connection. And the connection was they were all written by the late, great Rod Temperton. Rod Temperton was a fantastic writer. He was also the keyboard player in Heatwave, and we played Boogie Nights by Heatwave, and he wrote Off the Wall by Michael Jackson, as well as Rock With You and a few others of his. Brothers Johnson Stomp, George Benson Gimme the Night, and Michael McDonald's Sweet Freedom that we've just heard. And Rod sadly died on this day in 2016, so that's why I picked him as the connection for this hour. So that's that. We'll have another one at the beginning of the next hour. And but now we'll move on to a band that you may well know quite well. You might not know this song, though. So this is a band that was formed in 1976. Six out of the seven original members are still performing. They're touring, I think, at the moment. And the band holds the joint record with UB40 for the most weeks in the single charts in the 80s. This song was from 2012. And this is Madness with a song called Misery.

Madness there with Misery from their album Wee Wee CC Ya Ya Da Da from 2012. Oh, that's a great little tune, that. It's talking about misery, but it's a very upbeat song, I think. Tony Waters with you here on 102.3 Harbour FM. And the next song I've got lined up is for Jim Mount, who's working hard in his tractor down in Thorpe Langton. And he's requested the Pet Shop Boys with Rent. So this one's for you, Jim.

Pet Shop Boys there with Rent, and that's especially for Jim Mount down on his tractor in Thorpe Langton. So thanks for contacting the show, and thanks also to DJ Gavner, who's sent in a nice request. Thanks for that. And also Jim Gardner, also of this parish, and your song will be coming up very shortly, Jim. And I just want to say goodbye to Graham Beebe, who's left, and apologies at the beginning of the show. I didn't mention the Hank. Thanks for the handover. So thank you, Graham, for your show as ever. Always interesting to hear that one, and the lyric challenge particularly. And so good to see Graham, who's just left the building after preparing. He's on sitting in for Moley on Thursday and Friday next week. So from the events folder, before we move on, Dementia Harbour's Singing for Memories Memories returns on Tuesday the 6th of October from 2 p.m. until 4 p.m. at Jubilee Hall on Bowden Lane, Market Harborough. The monthly session is open to people with dementia, along with their families and carers, offering an enjoyable afternoon of singing, music and gentle activities in friendly company. 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Now back to the music, and as Jim Gardner kindly contacted the show, he requested something from Daryl Hall and John Oates, and this is their first hit in the UK, although it wasn't a big hit, and it got to 43, I think, from 1976. Here's Daryl Hall, John Oates, and She's Gone.

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5: Yes, Tony Walters here with you till 2 o'clock. And coming up, we've got some great tunes and another connection in the next hour. Just thought I'd play this one today. This is Robert Palmer, who died on this day in 2003. And this was a song he wrote released in 1988, got to number 6. And it's a great song called She Makes My Day.
6: A

0: The late Robert Palmer there with She Makes My Day. And so, fancy some fresh air, gentle exercise and good company? Well, Walk and Talk returns to Wellham Park on this Thursday, 1st of October at 1 p.m. meeting by the cafe. It's a relaxed amble and chatter around the park with all abilities welcome. Dogs can go along too. So just turn up, enjoy a stroll with friends and hopefully a little October sunshine. 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So Tony Walters here with you till 2 o'clock, and coming up next is someone that, whose birthday it would have been today was she still here. This is Olivia Newton-John with A Little More Love.
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Arthur Connolly there with Sweet Soul Music from 1967, and that was a homage to soul music. James Brown, the king of them all, some great stuff in there. And we finish off the hour with a happy birthday to Mr. Brian Ferry, who is 81 today, as Graham mentioned in his show. So here's one of their early songs for Roxy Music. This is Roxy Music and Love Is the Drug from 1975.

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3: From the Sky News Centre at 1. There's a warning the Premier League risk damaging their own product if they take severe action against Manchester City. The club's appealing the findings of an independent commission which found them guilty of on 114 out of 115 charges of breaching financial regulations. They still deny any wrongdoing, and football finance expert Stephen Borson says stripping them of titles will cause a big headache.
4: The Premier League will have to somehow clear up who won what over the last number of years. That in itself is a problem. There is a risk of self-sabotage to an extent.
3: Iran is waiting on a response from the US after setting out plans to reopen the Strait of Hormuz within a week. Tehran says that's if Washington makes changes, including waiving oil sanctions. Detectives are reviewing enhanced CCTV footage 27 years after Jill Dando was murdered. They'll be looking back at what happened at Putney Bridge train station in West London, close to where the TV presenter was shot dead in 1999. Angela Rayner's criticised plans from her cabinet colleague to make it harder for migrant workers to claim settled status in the UK. The Communities Secretary has told The Times that would change the goalposts. Ministers insist university remains a strong investment for most students, despite the number of them questioning that. A study's found 60% are worried their degree won't lead to a job that justifies the cost of their student loan. The government says research shows going to uni delivers significant benefits. Vivian Stern, who's the chief executive of Universities UK, agrees.
5: Overall, on average, graduates do better in terms of things like earnings. No individual is an average, right? But it does, I think, add weight to the argument that if you're looking to sort of build resilience in what's going to be an uncertain labour market, a degree is still a very sensible investment.
3: More than 500,000 people are expected to join Pope Leo's open-air mass in Paris today. It marks the first papal visit to France in 18 years. And that's the latest.
6: Now your local update, I'm Grant Lush. First, an investigation is underway to establish what caused a large fire at the former Bruntingthorpe airfield. Multiple fire crews tackled the blaze at a warehouse used for spraying vehicles, which broke out just before 8 o'clock yesterday morning. The fire produced a large amount of smoke, with people in nearby villages advised to keep their windows and doors closed. Next, the Market Harbours in Bloom team is thanking everyone who helped them secure another success in the East Midlands in Bloom competition. The town has won the large town category for the fifth successive year. Team leader Angela Randall says the award reflects the work of everyone involved.
7: We work closely with the district council, but also there are people who sponsor us. They're sponsors who give us money to spend generally across the town, those who sponsor individual planters, and those who provide our workwear. You know, it all helps towards the success of the group, and we just, you know, want to recognise them and say thank you.
6: HFM Sport, and it's back to league action for Harbour Town today with an away game against Macclesfield in National League North. It'll be a tough match for Mitch Austin's side, with Macclesfield, who are managed by Wayne Rooney's brother John, currently third in the table after reaching the playoffs last season. Desborough Town are at home to Atherston Town in the first round of the UCL Cup. And in rugby union, Market Harbour's first 15 kick off a new league season this afternoon with an away game against Bedford Athletic. That's the latest. There's more local news on HFM's website.
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8: Today will be largely dry with some patchy cloud and spells of lengthy sunshine. Gentle winds. Starting dry and clear tonight, but becoming cloudy and breezier during the early hours. Turning breezier again into tomorrow morning, with spells of rain pushing in from the west. Turning drier and sunnier later in the afternoon, that's tomorrow. And the high 19 degrees.
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10: This ain't no disco. It ain't no country club either.

Sheryl Crow there with All I Wanna Do from 1994. That was her first UK hit and got to number four in the UK charts. And this is Tony Walters with you for the next hour, the second hour of my show, and I have another connection for you, of which that was the first song. And coming up at 2 o'clock will be Gordon Warren, who's in the building getting ready for his show. So the second song in my little connection phrase for the second hour is a Scottish band from 1974, got to number 11. And this is Pilot with Magic on 102.3 Harbour FM.

Pilots there with Magic from the end of 1974, and a couple of months later they had another hit with January, which got to number one and beginning of 1975, and then they never graced the top 10 again. But there we go, that was Magic by Pilots. And coming up next in my little connection is a song from 1982. This is their first song that made the charts, so there wasn't a big hit. This is from Liverpool, the Flock of Seagulls with I Ran.

0: The Motors there with Airport from 1978. It was their only top 10 hit, got to number 4. It was written by Andy McMaster, who was the singer, whilst he was living under the Heathrow flight path. So you can see the background for that. So Tony Walters here with you on 102.3 Harbour FM. It's 21 minutes past one. Well, I'm here till 2 when Gordon Warren's ready to take over. And we're in the middle of a little Spot the Connection. So the next one in that is Wings from 1975. This is Listen to What the Man Said.
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5: Yes, Tony Walters with you for the next half an hour until Gordon Warren's here at 2 o'clock. He's got a packed sports show lined up for you. And in the first half of this hour, we've been playing some songs with a connection. And I've played Sheryl Crow, Pilot, The Flock of Seagulls, Wings, and The Motors with a song called Airport. So the connection was flying. It was all to do with flying. So I thought, well, we're flying, I'm going to have to play this next song, which I remember very well as a young child. It's an R&B song written by the Tamla Motown founder Berry Gordy and Janie Bradford back in 1959, and was covered by the Beatles on there with the Beatles album, but not released as a single. It was the biggest hit for Flying Lizards, and it's called Money from 1979.

things in life for free, but you can give them to the birds and bees. I want money. Such a thrill, but your love won't pay my bills. I want money.

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1: The Flying Lizards there with Money from 1979. 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
2: It was Sweet there with Ballroom Blitz from 1973, got to number two in the charts, and that was especially for Jeremy and his family who are listening down in Hertfordshire. Good to hear from you, Jeremy. And next up is a song from 1981. It's a number one song, a bit of a one-hit wonder, really, with this combination. It was it's Dave Stewart and Barbara Gaskin with It's My Party. And Barbara Gaskin was in the band Spyro Gyra, and Dave Stewart is not the Dave Stewart from the Eurythmics, but another Dave Stewart who wrote the theme music for the Old Grey Whistle Test. So, and Brian Ferry, whose birthday is today, recorded this song for his first studio album. This is Dave Stewart and Barbara Gaskin on And It's My Party.

0: Dave Stewart and Barbara Gaskin there with It's My Party from 1981. And just thanks to Tare for messaging in saying the common link is flying with airport wings, flying lizards and Blitz. We'd finished the connection by the time we got to Sweet, but you're quite right, Paul Vreen, Blitz would fit in there as well. Unfortunately, I don't think It's My Party would. But thanks, Tare, for getting in contact. And more music coming up shortly.
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0: Yeah, Tony Walters here till 2 o'clock. Not much longer to go. Time just flies, doesn't it? So next up is a song from 1983, inspired by Rosanna Arquette, who was dating the band's keyboard player at the time. And it was inspired by her name, but not written about her, apparently. Got to number 12 in 1983 for Toto. This is Rosanna.

0: Toto there with Rosanna from 1983. And next up, we've had a message, a call from Katie, who asked for some rock and roll. So I couldn't think of anything better than this from 1959.
1: Well, it's a one.

Elvis Presley there with Blue Suede Shoes by Elvis Presley there. And not much time left, so we're cracking on now with the last couple of songs. So it's Tracy Thorne's birthday today. Tracy Thorne was one half of Everything But the Girl with Ben Watt. And this was their first hit from 1984, reached number 28. So happy birthday to Tracy Thorne.

0: Robbie Williams there finishing off. Thanks very much. I'll see you again soon. This is Tony Walters signing off.
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0: Manchester City is expected to challenge a reported guilty verdict to all but one of 115 charges of financial irregularities. The club, which has always denied wrongdoing, says the case with the Premier League is ongoing. Sanctions could include fines, point deduction and even expulsion from the top flight of English football. Sports writer Henry Winter doesn't expect any quick decisions.
1: They are incredibly likely to appeal, but running alongside that process, I'm sure, will be rival clubs' accountants and lawyers who will be examining this and see if they should have any recompense.
0: Hundreds of thousands have packed onto the streets of Paris as the Pope Mobile parade begins. Pope Leo's celebrating an open-air mass in the French capital. He's been seen blessing babies. It's the first papal visit to France in 18 years. Earlier, the pontiff visited a centre which offers support to migrants and refugees.
2: I offer a special word of thanks to those who have shared their testimony. The name of your support and social integration centre, which refers to Saint Paquita, encourages us to recognise the fundamental role of women in building a civilization of love.
0: Iran's waiting for the US to respond to plans to reopen the Strait of Hormuz within a week. Tehran says that if Washington lifts its naval blockade, waives oil sanctions and observes a ceasefire. Angela Rayner has criticised plans from her cabinet colleague to make it harder for migrant workers to claim settled status in the UK. The community's secretary feels that would change the goalposts. We'll have the Formula One result in just a moment, but first, Scotland start a new era under manager Sebastian Poggenoli shortly. The Belgian takes charge for the first time for the Nations League game in Slovenia. And George Russell has won the Azerbaijan Grand Prix in Baku. It's the third victory of the season for Mercedes. Max Verstappen was second.
3: And now your local news, I'm Grant Lush. First, our Market Harbours in Bloom team is celebrating another successful year in the East Midlands in Bloom competition. The town has once again taken top honours in the large town category, making it five consecutive years of success. Team leader Angela Randall says the achievement is down to the dedication and hard work of volunteers across the town.
4: There are people who sponsor us. They're sponsors who give us money to spend generally across the town, those who sponsor individual planters and those who provide our workwear. You know, it all helps towards the success of the group.
3: An investigation is continuing after a major fire broke out at the former Bruntingthorpe airfield. Several fire crews were called to a warehouse used for vehicle spraying shortly before 8 o'clock yesterday morning. The blaze generated a significant plume of smoke, prompting residents in nearby villages to keep their windows and doors shut as a precaution. HFM Sport and Harbour Town return to National League North action this afternoon with a trip to Macclesfield. It promises to be a demanding test for Mitch Austin's side. Macclesfield, managed by John Rooney, the brother of former England captain Wayne Rooney, currently sit third in the table after reaching last year's playoffs. In football's UCL Cup, Desborough Town entertain Atherstone Town in their first round tie. And in rugby union, Market Harbour's first team begin their league campaign with a visit to Bedford Athletic this afternoon. That's the latest. There's more local news on HFM's website.
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7: Thank you, Amante, for the national news and Grant for the local news. And also a big thank you to Tony Walters, sitting in for Adam Simmons for the past 2 hours for your Saturday afternoon. I'm Gordon Warren. Here's the weather for the HFM area. Today will generally be fine and dry with sunny spells. Feeling warm in the afternoon sunshine with light winds, with a maximum temperature of 21 degrees Celsius, 69 degrees Fahrenheit. This evening and tonight is expected to be a dry night with some lengthy clear spells, particularly at first, becoming chilly towards dawn with cloud amounts still beginning to increase, with a minimum temperature tonight of around 10 degrees Celsius, 50 degrees Fahrenheit, with the outlook for Sunday beginning dry with bright spells but gradually becoming cloudier and breezier with rain spreading eastwards during the afternoon. That's the news, that's the weather, and this is HFM.
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6: With Everest Lounge in Market Harbour. We've got a surprise on the way. Curious? 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
7: Hello there, I'm Gordon Warren, sitting in for Simon Parry today, here until 5 o'clock, with a varied mix of some good music and fine artists from yesterday and today, particularly featuring songs from P.P. Arnold, together with national and local news and information, some comedy songs and some name the song quizzes too. But if there is a request you'd like to make, get in touch, I'll see what I can do. So, whatever you might be doing, or wherever you might be this Saturday afternoon, radio's great for doing many other things, listening to some good music and finding out what's going on. So I hope you can stay with me for another musical adventure. So let's kick off with singer, songwriter and musician from North London, Ajay Srivastava.

0: Hello there, I'm Gordon Warren, usually here every Sunday from 4 o'clock until 7, here on 102.3 HFM, your truly local community radio for Market Harborough, South Leicestershire and North Northamptonshire. And I will be here again tomorrow, but I started today's show with a song called Further Up the Road from Ajay Shivastav, a singer, songwriter, musician and composer for film and theatre from North London. He grew up with Indian parents and a variety of musical and cultural influences, also writing in the Hindi language and being the first British artist to be signed to India's biggest record label, with his debut album getting to top five in India. Yeah, all kicking off then an extra musical adventure this Saturday afternoon. I'm sitting in for Simon Parry here until 5 o'clock, hoping you can stay with me for the next 3 hours for a varied mix of some good music from yesterday and today. And I'm also particularly featuring songs from the excellent artist P.P. Arnold. But as well as that, if there's a request you'd like to make, then get in touch, let me know, and I'll see what I can do. But for now, you might fancy having a go at my first Name the Song quiz for this afternoon. That's where I'm going to give you some lyrics from a well-known song to have a go at working out what it might be. So let's get ready to get in touch, yeah? As it would be lovely to hear from you. So then, here is the first Name the Song lyrics. Says, what's the name of the song with the lyrics? Young man, there's no need to feel down. I said, young man, pick yourself off the ground. Yeah, do you know the name of that song? Young man, there's no need to feel down. I said, young man, pick yourself off the ground. Do you know? Go on, get in touch.
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0: HFM. And those lyrics again. Young man, there's no need to feel down. I said, young man, pick yourself off the ground. Yeah, what's the name of that song? While you're having to think about that and hopefully getting in touch, it's Melissa Etheridge up next.
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0: This is 102.3 HFM with me, Gordon Warren, sitting in for Simon Parry this Saturday afternoon. And that was The Undertones. Now, do you fancy some fresh air, gentle exercise and some good company? Well, the Walk and Talk returns to Welland Park in Market Harbour this coming Thursday, the 1st of October. It all starts at 1 o'clock, just meet by the cafe. And it's a relaxed amble, really, and chat around the park with all abilities welcome. Dogs can go along too. So just turn up, enjoy a stroll with friends and hopefully a little October sunshine too. And maybe a stop off at the cafe. So yeah, that's the Walk and Talk in Welland Park this coming Thursday, the 1st of October. Yes, it's October already on Thursday. It all starts 1 o'clock and just meet by the cafe. And you can visit HFM's website for further details of local community and charity events like this one just by clicking the events option on our homepage. Well then, well done so far to Marion, Great Granny Jean and Sue and Don. Yes, they've worked out the name of the well-known song on the first lyrics. So let's have another reminder and some extra lyrics. What's the name of the song with the lyrics? Young man, there's no need to feel down. I said young man, pick yourself off the ground. I said young man, 'cause you're in a new town. There's no need to be unhappy. Yes, what's the name of that song then? Young man, there's no need to feel down. I said, young man, pick yourself off the ground. I said, young man, 'cause you're in a new town. There's no need to be unhappy. Do you know the name of that song? Go on, get in touch.
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1: And next this afternoon, it's a rising band from Northern Ireland called Dea Matrona. Coming up after this.
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0: Join Owen Brooks for his movie and musical show. Thursday from 6 until 9. 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Alex Murray's Film Focus, The Drama Diary, as well as The Quiz. 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
2: For years we had an aspidistra in a flower pot on the whatnot near the hat stand in the hall. 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

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So we water it with half a pint of Guinness every day. It's the stoutest aspidistra in the world. The borough council told us that we've got to chop it down. It interferes with aeroplanes that fly above the town.

0: Oh, that's not one you hear often. It was English actress, singer and comedian and star of both cinema and music hall, Gracie Fields, with one of her biggest songs, the biggest aspidistra in the world, from the late 1930s. Yeah, that was Gracie Fields. Well done again so far to Marion, great Granny Jean, Sue and Don, and now Bob. Yeah, they've worked out the name of the well-known song I'm looking for. So let's have another reminder and the final lyrics. So what's the name of the song with the lyrics? Young man, there's no need to feel down. I said, young man, pick yourself off the ground. I said, young man, cause you're in a new town. There's no need to be unhappy. Young man, there's no place you can go. I said, young man, when you're short on the dough, you can stay there, and I'm sure you will find many ways to have a good time. Yeah, so the last lyrics there were, young man, there's a place you can go. I said, young man, when you're short on your dough, you can stay there, and I'm sure you will find many ways to have a good time. Get in touch, let me know the name of that very, very popular song. Yes, particularly at parties, yes, with actions as well. But it's time now for the first song from today's featured artist, and it's Patricia Ann Cole, better known as the American soul singer and musical stage performer P.P. Arnold, who lived in the African-American Watts neighborhood of Los Angeles, having been born into a family of gospel singers, performing herself for the first time when she was 4 years old. And then at around 18 years old, she joined the Ike and Tina Turner Review, singing backing vocals on a number of their songs, including the hit River Deep Mountain High. And though the exposure was great, the Ike and Tina Turner touring environment was reportedly very tough and even dangerous, with P.P. Arnold later speaking about how Tina Turner herself encouraged her to go solo when they were touring in the UK, with her leaving after touring with the Rolling Stones and eventually going solo with the encouragement of Mick Jagger himself. Whilst having several hits of her own, she's collaborated and provided vocals to many songs with many other artists, including The Small Faces, featuring as a backing vocalist on two of their biggest hits, Ichiku Park and Tin Soldier, as well as songs with Rod Stewart, Georgie Fame, Humble Pie, the reggae band Still Pulse, Boy George, Peter Gabriel, Graham Parker, the KLF, Ocean Colour Scene, Primal Scream and Oasis, and many more. She's also featured on the musical stage, including Starlight Express in London, and touring with a range of artists, including Eric Clapton, Billy Ocean, Gino Washington, to name just a few. And after 6 decades in the music industry, having started in 1965, P.P. Arnold remains a vibrant and influential figure in soul music, with a huge amount of work behind her. And at 79, well, she's still active, currently on a live tour. But let's get back then to P.P. Arnold's own 1968 version of Angel of the Morning, that she also previously sang backing vocals on, together with Kiki D, for the 1967 Billy Davis version of the same song. But it's P.P. Arnold's own version of Angel of the Morning up next.
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0: This is 102.3 HFM with me, Gordon Warren. I'm sitting in for Simon Parry this afternoon. And that was the song Kooks from David Bowie's 1971 Hunky Dory album. A song he supposedly wrote to his newborn son, Duncan Jones, with the American model, actress and journalist Angie Bowie. With Bowie's song now being, son now being a director, a producer and a screenwriter. Yes, he is. Now it's the answer then to the name of the song and whose lyrics then started with, young man, there's no need to feel down. I said, young man, pick yourself off the ground. I said, young man, cause you're in a new town. Oh, that's the song YMCA. Yes, it is. A huge number one hit by the American group The Village People that tended to capture the spirit, shall we say, of the late 1970s disco era that became a cultural phenomenon with a message about finding camaraderie, fun and a sense of belonging and just maybe a little bit more at the YMCA, the Young Men's Christian Association. Although supposedly upon its release, the YMCA organisation threatened to sue the band over trademark infringement, ultimately settling out of court, with the YMCA later expressing pride regarding the song, saluting their organisation. Although of course in general gay culture, the song was understood as celebrating the YMCA's reputation as a popular gay cruising and hookup spot. Well, there you go. And personally, the YMCA did play quite a big part in my life, really, having worked in four YMCAs as a youth worker, a sports and fitness instructor, and also as a night duty worker, having lived in two YMCAs for a while, in Leicester and also Walsall. And I also did a project for college on the fascinating history of the YMCA. It's got a very interesting history. So, yes, well done then to everyone. That was the YMCA, and thanks for the following, for getting in touch and getting it correct. Well done to Marion, Great Granny Jean, Sue and Don, Bob and Jen, formerly of Hello Me Duck. Yeah, well done to them. And of course, anyone else who knew it as well. And there's going to be another one in the next hour, so yeah, stay tuned for that. So then, let's hear that very song, with all the actions, maybe? Yeah, from the Village People, and that's coming up after this.
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2: And there's a lot more good music coming up after the 3 o'clock news. Here with me, Gordon Warren, this afternoon, including from P.P. Arnold, as well as Samantha Fish, Bessie Smith, Fleetwood Mac, Bob Seger, another comedy song, and a Name the Song Challenge too. 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
3: From the Sky News Centre at 3. Breaking news. It's been confirmed Ireland's Nations League fixture with Israel will go ahead in Hungary tomorrow. Campaigners had called for an overall boycott because of the war in Gaza, and a press conference and training session were delayed earlier. Our sports correspondent Rob Harris has more.
4: The Ireland manager, he said that by playing, we are not accepting what is happening in Gaza. He said it doesn't mean they're accepting it.
3: Sports Secretary Lisa Nandy says there's still a way to go with the investigation into Manchester City. The club's reported to have been found guilty of all but one of 115 charges of financial rule breaking. It's always denied wrongdoing and may appeal.

0: As for possible penalties, football finance expert Stefan Borson says stripping them of titles will cause problems.
1: The Premier League will have to somehow clear up who won what over the last number of years. That in itself is a problem. There is a risk of self-sabotage to an extent.
0: Andy Burnham's promised to set out a new direction for the UK. He's arrived in Liverpool for his first Labour Party conference as leader. Hundreds of thousands of people are joining Pope Leo for an open-air mass in Paris. Earlier, during a parade in his Popemobile, he was seen waving and blessing babies. It's the first papal visit to France in 18 years. Greek media is reporting a British man and his wife are among those killed in a building collapse near the Acropolis in Athens. An explosion was heard yesterday morning. Police are re-examining CCTV footage from the murder of TV presenter Jill Dando. She was shot dead in West London in 1999. And now for the Formula One results. The Azerbaijan Grand Prix in Baku has been won by George Russell for Mercedes. Max Verstappen was second. World Championship leader Kimi Antonelli was fifth, with Lewis Hamilton a place further back. That's the latest.
2: Now your local update. I'm Grant Lush. First, an investigation is underway to establish what caused a large fire at the former Bruntingthorpe airfield. Multiple fire crews tackled the blaze at a warehouse used for spraying vehicles, which broke out just before 8 o'clock yesterday morning. The fire produced a large amount of smoke, with people in nearby villages advised to keep their windows and doors closed. Next, the Market Harbours in Bloom team is thanking everyone who helped them secure another success in the East Midlands in Bloom competition. The town has won the Large Town category for the fifth successive year. Team leader Angela Randall says the award reflects the work of everyone involved.
3: We work closely with the district council, but also there are people who sponsor us. They're sponsors who give us money to spend generally across the town, those who sponsor individual planters, and those who provide our work where, you know, it all helps towards the success of the group. And we just, you know, want to recognise them and say thank you.
2: HFM Sport, and it's back to league action for Harbour Town today with an away game against Macclesfield in National League North. It'll be a tough match for Mitch Austin's side, with Macclesfield, who are managed by Wayne Rooney's brother John, currently third in the table after reaching the playoffs last season. Desborough Town are at home to Atherston Town in the first round of the UCL Cup. And in rugby union, Market Harbour's first 15 kick off a new league season this afternoon with an away game against Bedford Athletic. That's the latest. There's more local news on HFM's website.
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6: Thank you for the news. I'm Gordon Warren, and I've got the weather for the HFM area. Today will generally be fine and dry with sunny spells, feeling warm in the afternoon sunshine with light winds, with a maximum temperature of 21 degrees Celsius, 69 degrees Fahrenheit. This evening and tonight is expected to be a dry night with some lengthy clear spells, particularly at first, becoming chilly towards dawn with cloud beginning to increase, with a minimum temperature tonight of 10 degrees Celsius, 50 degrees Fahrenheit. With the outlook for Sunday beginning dry with bright spells but gradually becoming cloudier and breezier, with rain spreading east during the afternoon. So that's the news, that's the weather, and this is HFM.
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0: Hello and welcome to the second hour of this afternoon's show with me, Gordon Warren, here on 102.3 HFM, your truly local community radio from Market Harbour, South Leicestershire and North Northamptonshire. I'm usually here every Sunday from 4 o'clock until 7, which I will be tomorrow. But this afternoon, I'm sitting in for Simon Parry, and I started this hour with the American musician Samantha Fish. And there's a lot more good music still to come, including from this afternoon's featured artist, P.P. Arnold. But before that, oh yes, it's time for another Name the Song. In the first hour, the mystery song was YMCA. But what will the next song be? See if you can work it out from the lyrics I'm going to give you and get in touch, as it would be lovely to hear from you. So then, what is the second Name the Song from these lyrics? You never close your eyes anymore when I kiss your lips. Yeah, do you know the name of that 1964 hit song? You never close your eyes anymore when I kiss your lips. Once more, you never close your eyes anymore when I kiss your lips. Do you know? Get in touch.
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1: 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You never close your eyes anymore when I kiss your lips. Do you know the name of that song? From 1964, Big Hit. So while you're thinking about that, it's the British singer, songwriter and musician, Els Bailey.
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0: Absolutely 102.3 HFM. I'm Gordon Warren. I'm sitting in for Simon Parry today. And that was a 1970s English punk band from London, X-Ray Specs. Yeah, they formed around 1976, releasing one album called Germ-Free Adolescence. What an album that was. And five singles between mid-1976 and 1979. And that was one of their singles, Identity. Now, this coming Tuesday, there's another opportunity to get outdoors, get some exercise and meet new people. So if you'd like to get outdoors, enjoy some gentle exercise and meet some new people, well, the Canal and River Trust is holding its next Waterways Wellbeing Canalside Walk. This coming Tuesday, the 29th of September, all starts at 10 o'clock in the morning. And the free volunteer-led walk sets off from outside the waterfront pub at Union Wharf in Market Harbour. It lasts for about an hour and a half at a gentle pace. And you can visit HFM's website for further details of local community and charity events like that one, just by clicking the events option on our homepage. That's the Canal and River Trust holding their next Waterways Wellbeing Canalside Walk this coming Tuesday. Starts at 10 o'clock. Meet outside the waterfront pub at Union Wharf in Market Harbour. Well then, well done so far too. Great Granny Jean, Marion, Donna and Sue and Don. Yes, they've worked out the name of the well-known song on the first lyrics. So let's have another reminder and some extra lyrics, just in case you missed it or perhaps need a bit of help. So what's the name of the song with the lyrics? You never close your eyes anymore when I kiss your lips, and there's no tenderness like before in your fingertips. Yes, what's the name of that 1964 hit song by an American musical duo originally formed by Bill Medley and Bobby Hatfield, who weren't actually brothers? No, so the lyrics are again, you never close your eyes anymore when I kiss your lips, and there's no tenderness like before in your fingertips. Any idea? Go on, get in touch.
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1: And those lyrics again, you never close your eyes anymore when I kiss your lips, and there's no tenderness like before in your fingertips. Got any idea? 1964 hit song by an American musical duo that weren't actually brothers. Go on, get in touch, let me know. Now, today is the 26th of September. And on this day, in 1937, the iconic American blues and jazz vocalist Bessie Smith sadly died at the age of 43 in a car crash. Widely renowned as the Empress of the Blues, emerging as the most successful and highest paid black entertainer of the 1920s. Despite segregation and widespread racial discrimination, she greatly influenced future generations of blues and jazz singers, including Billie Holiday and Janis Joplin. And also on this day, but in 2003, the stylish and versatile English singer-songwriter Robert Palmer also died, aged 54. With his soulful, gritty voice and eclectic mix of musical styles, he had many hits, including the Grammy Award-winning songs Addicted to Love and Simply Irresistible. So to remember them both, who died on this day back in 1937 and 2003, it's the classic blues song Nobody Knows You When You're Down and Out from Bessie Smith, followed by a song from Robert Palmer, both coming up after this.
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3: Get on board the musical adventure with Gordon Warren.

0: Well, that was Johnny and Mary from Robert Palmer, who sadly died on this day in 2003. But thankfully, his music still lives on. That was Robert Palmer. So yeah, today I'm sitting in for Simon Parry until 5 o'clock, and I'm also back tomorrow with my usual Sunday afternoon regular musical mystery tour. It all starts at 4 o'clock, and in tomorrow's show I'm particularly featuring the musician Beth Hart. She's a powerhouse, as well as many more fine musicians and music. Yeah, so right now though, it's a big well done so far too. Great Granny Jean, Marion, Donna, Sue and Don, and now Bob. Yeah, they've all worked out where the name of the well-known song that I'm looking for. So let's have another reminder and the final lyrics. So what's the name of the song with the lyrics? You never close your eyes anymore when I kiss your lips, and there's no tenderness like before in your fingertips. You're trying hard not to show it, baby, but baby, baby, I know it. Yeah, so what's the name of that 1964 hit song by the Righteous Brothers? Yeah, do you know? You never close your eyes anymore when I kiss your lips, and there's no tenderness like before in your fingertips. You're trying hard not to show it, baby, but baby, baby, I know it. Yeah, do you know? Go on, get in touch. Now then, let's continue our musical mystery tour with another song from this featured artist today. It's P.P. Arnold with the next song from her, being a song from her 2019 album released after a gap of 50 years. it's called A Different Drum, originally written in 1965 by Michael Nesmith, who was in the group The Monkees, you might remember him. But it's a new recording of it from P.P. Arnold coming up next.
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0: That was Casey Chambers with Light Up a Candle. But now it's the answer to the name the song that started with the lyrics. You never close your eyes anymore when I kiss your lips, and there's no tenderness like before in your fingertips. Well, that's You've Lost That Loving Feeling, a 1964 pop classic recorded by the Righteous Brothers, an American musical duo, not actually brothers, originally formed by Bill Medley and Bobby Hatfield, with the song being produced by the legendary and now quite controversial Phil Spector, having been co-written by Spector with Barry Mann and Cynthia Vale, and often regarded as an ultimate example of Spector's wall of sound recording technique. Yeah, so well done to the following for getting in touch with the correct answer. Well done to Great Granny Jean, Marion, Donna, Sue and Don, and Bob. Yeah, well done to them. And of course, anyone else who knew it as well. And there's a final one coming up after the next hour. Yes, get in touch. So let's have a listen then to that very song from the Righteous Brothers after this.
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2: And from the Christians with Ideal World, there's a lot more good music still to come in the last hour after the 4 o'clock news, including from P.P. Arnold as well as Fleetwood Mac and Peebles, Bob Seger, another comedy song, and the final Name the Song quiz as well. But until then, it's a great song from The Verve. It's Bittersweet Symphony.

0: on her own experience of working as a care worker.
1: Pope Leo has been celebrating an open-air mass in Paris. The pontiff made his way through the streets of the French capital in the Popemobile. In sport, we'll have the Formula One result in just a moment. But first, Sebastian Pocanoli has begun his time in charge of Scotland with a 0-0 draw away to Slovenia in their Nations League opener. The hosts had an early goal disallowed for offside in Ljubljana. And following a thrilling end in the Azerbaijan F1 Grand Prix, George Russell held off Max Verstappen for victory. That's the latest from the Sky News Centre. I'm AJ Walsh.
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4: Thank you, AJ, for the news. I'm Gordon Warren. Here's the weather for the HFM area. Today will generally be fine and dry with sunny spells. Feeling warm in the afternoon sunshine with light winds with a maximum temperature of 21 degrees Celsius, 69 degrees Fahrenheit. This evening and tonight is expected to be a dry night with some lengthy clear spells, particularly at first, becoming chilly towards dawn with cloud beginning to increase, with a minimum temperature tonight of around 10 degrees Celsius, 50 degrees Fahrenheit. With the outlook for Sunday beginning dry with bright spells but gradually becoming cloudier and breezier with rain spreading east during the afternoon. So that's the news, that's the weather, and this is HFM.
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0: Hello and welcome to the third hour of this afternoon's show with me, Gordon Warren, sitting in for Simon Parry today here on 102.3 HFM. And I started this final hour with the classic song Rhiannon, but in a live version from a Boston, USA concert of Fleetwood Mac's. Yeah, it became a big hit for Fleetwood Mac, but it was originally written by the lead singer Stevie Nicks around 1974, before she joined Fleetwood Mac during her time as part of Buckingham Nicks, the duo with Lindsay Buckingham. And from Fleetwood Mac there, there's still a lot more good music to come in this last hour of the show, including more from P.P. Arnold, as well as Bob Seger and Ann Peebles, to name just a few. But right now it's time for the final Name the Song for today, and in the first hour it was YMCA, and in the second hour it was You've Lost That Loving Feeling, but what will the next one be? See if you can work it out from the lyrics and get in touch. So here is the third and final Name the Song. What's the name of the song with the lyrics? I'm sitting in the railway station, got a ticket for my destination. Yeah, come on, what's the name of that 1966 hit song? I'm sitting in the railway station, got a ticket for my destination. Get in touch.
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0: And those lyrics again. I'm sitting in the railway station, got a ticket for my destination. Yeah, what's the name of that 1966 hit song? And while you're having to think about that, it's the American singer-songwriter called Laura Pergolizzi, who performs under her initials of LP. Coming up next.
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0: This is 102.3 HFM with me, Gordon Warren, this afternoon. And that was Ann Peebles and her 1971 soul and classic blues version of I Pity the Fool, originally recorded by Bobby Blue Bland in 1961. But that was Ann Peebles. Now, are you around Market Harbour on a Wednesday? Because the Market Harbour Chatty Cafe takes place every Wednesday from 10 o'clock in the morning until 12 noon. It happens at the Mikado Lounge on Abbey Street. It's a welcoming space where you can meet new people and enjoy a friendly chat at the chatty table. There's no need to book or register, just simply turn up, take a seat at the chatty table and join the conversation. And the Chatty Cafe is part of a national initiative that helps people connect through simple, friendly conversation. And you can visit HFM's website for further details of this and other community and charity events. Just click the events option on our home page. Well, well done then so far to Great Granny Jean, Sue and Don and Marion. Yes, they've worked out the name of the song that I'm looking for on the first short lyrics. Let's have another reminder and some extra lyrics just in case you missed it. Or maybe you need a bit of help. Yeah, what's the name then of the song with the lyrics? I'm sitting in the railway station, got a ticket for my destination, on a tour of one night stands, my suitcase and guitar in hand. Yes, what's the name of that 1966 hit song by a hugely successful American music duo? I'm sitting in the railway station, got a ticket for my destination, on a tour of one night stands, my suitcase and guitar in hand. Any idea? Go on, get in touch.
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0: And coming up next with me, Gordon Warren, sitting in for Simon Parry today. It's a song written and produced and recorded by Bob Seger. From 1977, from his High Moves album. It's called Main Street, that was about Ann Street, just off Main Street in Ann Arbor, Michigan, where Bob Seger grew up. And it's all coming up after this.
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0: You listen to Danny. You can catch me on a Tuesday evening, alternating with Adam Wilson and his Quiet Revolution. 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

0: couldn't.
1: Well, you never know what's around the next corner on my musical adventures. That was another song you don't hear often, with it being a little ditty called The Yodeling Goldfish from the Canadian-born British actress, singer and comedic music hall performer Beatrice Lilly, who began performing as a child, making her West End debut in 1914 and her New York debut in 1924, and then starring in her first film 2 years later, sadly dying in 1989 at the age of 94. So that was Beatrice Lilly. And well done then so far to Great Granny Jean, Sue and Don, Marion and now Bob. Yeah, they've worked out the name of the well-known song from the few lyrics. Let's have another reminder and the final lyrics. So what's the name of the song with the lyrics? I'm sitting in the railway station, got a ticket for my destination, on a tour of one night stands, my suitcase and guitar in hand, and every stop is neatly planned for a poet and a one-man band. Yes, what's the name of that 1966 hit song by the American music duo Simon and Garfunkel? Go on, get in touch, let me know. Which brings us now to another song from today's featured artist, P.P. Arnold. This time with her 1967 version of the song, The First Cut is the Deepest, written by Cat Stevens, who supposedly sold the song to her for £30. Yes, going on to become its first commercially released recording that became a hit for her. With Cat Stevens recording his own version in 1967, and other artists such as number one hit for Rod Stewart, you might remember that one. But it's P.P. Arnold's version coming up next.
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0: Songs with meaning that have stood the test of time, have words that matter, a point to make, or a story to tell. Gordon Warren.
1: A love-struck Romeo, sing the streets a serenade, laying everybody low.

0: Well, that was today's featured artist, P.P. Arnold, this time with a more recent song from her 2019 album anyway, called The Magic Hour. Yeah, so today I've been sitting in for Simon Parry, but I'm back again tomorrow with my musical mystery tour show from 4 o'clock featuring the American musician Beth Hart. Lots of powerhouse songs from her and lots more fine music, artists, bands and musicians as well. That's on Sunday, tomorrow, 4 o'clock till 7. But today, coming up after me at 5 o'clock, it's Paul Winter. But right now, though, it's the answer to the final Name the Song, which starts with the lyrics, I'm sitting in the railway station, got a ticket for my destination, on a tour of one-night stands, my suitcase and guitar in hand, is Homeward Bound. And unfortunately, it's not Ticket to Ride, but I can see why. One of the most loved songs by the duo Simon and Garfunkel, about homesickness, loneliness and the emotional cost of life on the road as a touring musician. Written by Paul Simon and released as a single in 1966, becoming their second major hit after The Sound of Silence, getting to number 5 in the USA, helping to establish the pair as leading voices of the 1960s folk rock movement. And according to Paul Simon, he wrote it while waiting for a train, most likely at Widnes Railway Station, where a commemorative plaque supposedly now marks the connection. Not been there, don't know. So well done to the following for getting in touch and for knowing I was looking for the song Homeward Bound. Yeah, well done to Great Granny Jean, Sue and Don, Marion and Bob. Yeah, well done to them. And of course, anyone else who knew it as well. So let's hear that very song from Simon and Garfunkel after this.
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2: Well, thanks for joining me this afternoon, sitting in for Simon Parry. I'm back tomorrow with my regular musical mystery tour at 4 o'clock, featuring the American musician Beth Hart and lots more fine artists, bands and musicians. But after the 5 o'clock news today, it's Paul Winter. But until then, it's Rod Stewart on a song originally by Python Lee Jackson, where Rod Stewart supposedly wasn't credited, even though his vocals are on it. There you go. And you can certainly recognise Rod Stewart's vocals, can't you? Yeah. So this is In a Broken Dream featuring Rod Stewart. So until next time, good evening.

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3: Good evening, I'm Paul Windsor. Welcome along to the Saturday Early Evening Show. So the forecast tonight, mainly largely dry with some patchy cloud and spells of lengthy sunshine with some gentle winds. A pretty quiet weather evening. Your low tonight, 9 degrees. Sunday, turning breezier again in the morning with some spells of rain pushing in from the west, turning drier and sunnier later in the afternoon. Your high for Sunday, Super Sunday, is 21 degrees.
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2: With Everest Lounge in Market Harborough, we've got a surprise on the way. Curious? You should be, or will be revealed soon.
1: Now. Another 60 minutes of

0: Welcome along. My name's Paul Windsor. It's 8 minutes past five or thereabouts. It's 8 minutes past five now. Welcome along to your Saturday early evening show. Is it early evening? Is it late afternoon? An endless debate we could go on. Welcome along. It feels like I haven't been here forever and a day. I can hear the ripple of applause somewhere in the background. But I've kind of had the summer off and it's been flipping lovely. It really has. Obviously not being here because I've missed being here terribly because I love it here. But yeah, God, where's the summer gone? It's nearly autumn. Well, it is, I guess, if you listen to some people. But I went for long trousers way too early. A whole other story. But here we are. So, welcome along. I hope you can stick with me for another couple of hours. Huge, huge thank you, first of all, to Gordon Warren for an amazing show this afternoon, sitting in for Simon Parry. God love the man, God love his music, and looking forward to his show tomorrow with Beth Hart as the primary music source, along with everybody else. So, yeah, thanks again, Gordon. Great show. This evening, this afternoon, next 2 hours, what have we got? We've got a load of good new music. I found some amazing music over the last week or so. I hope you'll agree. We've got some older stuff as well, some regular stuff. Talking about regular stuff, we have got the good, the bad and the ugly movie quiz. That's coming up. We've got a couple of tracks that sit in my slot called New to Me, New to You, question mark. I'll introduce those a little bit later. Some more rambling from me, I guess, just to fill the gaps as they come along. But do get in touch. You can give me a ring on 01858 464666. You can email studio@harbourfm.co.uk. 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Start your message with HFM, leave a space and tell me what you want to say. Or you can use your free to download HFM app, which is really swanky and very good. But do get in touch, it'd be great to hear from you. And well, let's just get on with some more of this, shall we?
1: About to start, Chief.
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0: Brian Ferry, Don't Stop the Dance. You cannot knock a lovely bit of Brian Ferry sophistication. Got to number 21 in the charts 41 years ago, ladies and gentlemen. It's about, well, it's about just after the Second World War, wasn't it, obviously? But it's just, it still sounds like it's been made for now, that sort of point where the afternoon meets the evening. Don't you think? No? Yeah? Okay. I'll tell you what, let's go straight into this. Yes, the much fabled, much missed, much aligned, the good, the bad and the ugly movie quiz. So the idea is, for those who have forgotten or tuned in for the first time, I'm going to give you a little clip, a little tease of a film, well known, honestly, and then I'm going to ask you three questions, the good, the bad and the ugly. So the good question will be fairly straightforward and easy, the bad question, kind of a middle ground. And the ugly question, normally a little bit testier. So we're going to give that a go. So let's just get straight into that clip.
1: It's sad when a mother has to speak the words that condemn her own son, but I couldn't allow them to.
0: Would you like it again? Yes, I hear from the stalls.
1: It's sad when a mother has to speak the words that condemn her own son, but I couldn't allow them.
0: Now, this is an absolute gift. It really is. Trust me. So, for this quiz, you're going to get the name of the movie up front. It's obviously Alfred Hitchcock's absolute classic, Psycho. And this is the one from 1960. So, there's your clue. This is the 1960 version, the original, the black and white, the OG, Psycho. So, first question, the good question. What's the name of the motel where Marion Crane stops for the night? What's the name of the motel where Marion Crane stops for the night? Gonna let that sink in for a bit. The bad question. Who plays Marion Crane? What's the name of the actress who plays Marion Crane in Psycho? And your ugly question. This should be a bit of a howler, but please prove me wrong. Prove me wrong. What is Norman's unusual hobby? I'm going to ask you to keep it clean. But what's Norman's unusual hobby? One last time for the clip.
1: It's sad when a mother has to speak the words that condemn her own son, but I couldn't allow them.
0: You get me. So there it is. 1960, Psycho. The good, bad, the ugly. The quiz returns.

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0: God, let that last bit play out. Paul Weller from his Stanley Road period. And do you know what? 30 years on, I think it's 30 years anyway, it's one of those songs that needs very little introduction. Those first few bars just spell it out for you. And before that, we had Olivia Dean, Nice to Each Other. That was her first solo UK number 10. Got to number 4 eventually. Just beautiful, modern British soul that's become so readily accepted, which is quite, quite beautiful. It's so good to be back, sat here. It really is. I just want to play this again. Hang on.
1: It's sad when a mother has to speak the words that condemn her own son, but I couldn't allow them to...
0: That's the Good, the Bad and the Ugly movie clip quiz. And, well, what do we think of that, Mabel?
2: Ooh, nice.
0: I thought so. What was it? Oh, I thought so too. Oh, bless. More from the grandkids a bit later. Let's just crack on.
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0: Joanne Shaw Taylor, The Girl That Loved You Before. Brand new, produced by Kevin Shirley. Just another gorgeous reminder that British blues really doesn't have to make that choice between great songs and great guitar, and she does so much of that. Right, coming up, new to me, a couple of tracks. The first one only released a week ago, so that's how new it is. And the second one is from a Belfast duo called Dear Matrona. The first track is a Julia Cumming track, and Dear Matrona following that. Have a listen to both of these. I'd love to hear your opinions on these. Keep it clean. But yeah, do let me know what you think, and well, I'll see you after them.
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0: utterly gorgeous. I love both of those tracks. So that was Demon Throne with Magic Spell, Belfast duo, School Friends, and that's from their 2026 album, Hate That I Care. Before that, Julia Cumming, Mom, I'm going back to therapy. Literally 7 days old. It doesn't get a lot newer. Let me know what you think. So that's my two new to me tracks for this show. And who's been in touch? Hang on just a minute. Let's have some... a little bit disco to welcome along, people. Welcome along. And Charlotte, Jordan, Casey, yes, you're here now, but you were late. I understand the soft play was a hellish experience. And as Claire says, invented by psychopaths to send parents utterly insane. I couldn't agree more. Tracy and Andy, sis and bro-in-law tuned in from the sunny shores of Lake Garda, don't you know? It's the international contingent. Where's my mate Taxi? He's normally abroad somewhere. Taxi, where are you, mate? Malcolm Rose tuned in from Wimborne. Yeah, Claire, not very well, but tuned in from the sickbed. Get well, sis. You know what you need? You need some of this.
1: Snorkers. Good-o.
0: It's what you need. Ali Rich and Lucas making cheesecake. You can't just drop that there. Well, I'd be drop a slice round, but, you know. Cheesecake, lovely. Do send pictures. We need pictures. So what are we coming? A bit of BB King coming up after a message from this man.
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There he goes. Nice. Leon Bridges, Bad, Bad News, deliberately stretching the sort of retro soul label thing on Good Thing Records. And this is where jazz, funk, groove really start coming through. An amazing record. I'm getting nods of appreciation across the studio. I'm not going to say any more. Before that, we had B.B. King. So it's a track called Reconsider, Baby, featuring Anne Nesby and Cam Anthony. Quite an interestingly clever meeting of blues history, present stuff. So you got Lowell Fulson's song, Anne Nesby and Cam Anthony on vocals, all arranged by the marvellous Michelle Ungicello. Which is off a 50th anniversary album celebrating the Lucille Talks Back project. Just absolutely sublime. Right, and what do we have coming in the area at the moment? So, Market Harborough Chatty Cafe takes place every Wednesday from 10 till 12 noon at the Mikado Lounge on Abbey Street. It's a welcoming space where you can meet new people, enjoy a friendly chat at the chatty table. 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What have we got coming up now? A bit of Teddy Swims.

0: Teddy Swims, Perfect Man. Absolutely beautiful, beautiful track. Describes that about forgiveness and acceptance. And moving on.
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3: From the Sky News Centre at 6, Manchester City chairman Khaldun Al-Mubarak has reaffirmed his belief the club will prove their innocence in their Premier League financial rules case. It's understood the process is moving to the appeal stage after reports claimed most of the 115 charges against the club were found to have been proven by an independent tribunal. Former City chairman David Bernstein wants a swift resolution.
4: I really hope that this gets dealt with promptly and quickly and also openly, because it's very much been held in secret up to now in camera, which I don't think is a very healthy thing. So I would like to see it open and certainly speedy.
3: Andy Burnham's announced a new scheme to help first-time buyers get on the housing ladder with just a 2.5% deposit. Details will be revealed at next month's budget. It's been confirmed tomorrow's Nations League game between Ireland and Israel will go ahead after a player vote. Ireland's manager Hjálmir Hallgrímsson insists their intentions are purely sport-based.
5: We are not supporting anything that's happening in Gaza. We are playing this fixture because it's the rules of our game. We are playing this fixture because it's the rules of the competition we are in. We said from the beginning, nobody is comfortable playing this game for so many reasons.
3: Hundreds of thousands of people have joined Pope Leo for an open-air mass in Paris. It's the first papal visit to France in 18 years. A gang that plotted to import cocaine and ketamine into the UK, hidden in frozen fish, has been jailed for a total of more than 71 years. It followed a long-running investigation into the so-called fish conspiracy. In sport, Scotland began their Nations League campaign with a goalless draw away to Slovenia in their first game under new manager Sebastian Pocconoli. England kick off against world champion Spain at Wembley this evening. George Russell has won the Azerbaijan F1 Grand Prix following a thrilling finish with Max Verstappen in Baku. And England's women grabbed a last grasp 26-19 victory over New Zealand in rugby's Unions WXV.
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6: Good evening, welcome along. I'm Paul Windsor. It's 2 minutes past six on Saturday. So your weather for tonight, it's starting dry and clear, but becoming cloudier and breezier during the early hours. Your forecast for Super Sunday here in Market Harborough, turning breezier again in the morning with spells of rain pushing in from the west. It's turning drier and sunnier in the afternoon. Your high tomorrow, 21.

0: degrees. Your low tonight, 9. Your outlook for the first part of the week, Monday, will be a fine and dry day with plenty of sunshine and a band of rain pushing northwards overnight. Shouldn't affect us too much unless you're out overnight. Tuesday, unsettled with strengthening southerly winds and spells of showery rain moving in with lightning possible. Remaining fairly windy on Wednesday with rain clearing to blustery showers and sunny spells. That's your weather.
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0: Well, good evening. Welcome back. My name's Paul Windsor. It's just after 6 o'clock on a gorgeous Saturday evening. It really is. Thank you for being along. I've one more hour. No, I've got 56 minutes left. Following me is Erin. We were on the course together. Haven't seen her for a little while. Looking forward to seeing her. She's on till 10. And then over the night, we'll keep you company overnight. First thing in the morning, tomorrow on Super Sunday, 8 o'clock, Keith Williams is in for the 60s Sunday. 11 o'clock, Chris Jones, bit in the middle, takes us through till Jim Garner coming in at 2 o'clock. And Gordon is back in at 4 o'clock, and his primary sort of artist, Beth Hart. She'll be a good show tomorrow, like they always are, but Beth, a particular favourite of ours. 7 o'clock, Steve Watts takes us through till the end of the day tomorrow. So, we've had some new music, some slightly older music. We've got some newer music and slightly more upbeat music for this hour. So do stick around. After this next track, we'll have a bit of a reminder of what we sort of finished up with, the last track of the last hour, and we'll be picking up the good, the bad, the ugly movie quiz. Just a bit of a reminder. You can call me on 01858 464 666. 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Get in touch, give us a shout, and say hello. But let's crack on.
1: I'm playing all the right notes. But not necessarily in the right order.

0: truth.
1: Every time. Christone Kingfish Ingram with truth. Do you know, hi, Erin's waving. Hello. Erin's in the building. Kingfish sums himself up really neatly here. People can argue whether it's blues or rock and roll. For him, it's all from the soul. That's rather poetic, isn't it? Before that, we had Steely Dan with Peg. Clearly with a bit of Michael McDonald vocals sprinkled across. So let's have a bit of a reminder as to what's going on here. The Good, the Bad and the Ugly Movie Clip Quiz. Three questions, one clip. Let's do the clip first.
2: It's sad when a mother has to speak the words that condemn her own son, but I couldn't allow them to.
1: Now we know, because I told you earlier, that this is from the film Psycho. It's from Alfred Hitchcock's Psycho, the 1960 black and white one. I'm not going to mention, I nearly said who was in it then. Psycho from 1960. There's your easy question. Right, so your easy question is, the first question, what's the name of the motel where Marion Crane stops for the night? What's the name of the motel where Marion stops for the night? That's the easy one. The bad question, who plays Marion Crane? So what actress, what actress, what's her name playing Marion Crane? The bad question, this should be the sticky one. This really should be the sticky one. What's Norman's unusual hobby? I nearly said his name then, but that would have given that away as well. What's Norman's unusual hobby? Give me a ring, 01858 464 666. You can email studio@harbourfm.co.uk. Text me on 64446, start your message with HFM, leave a space, tell me your answer, or use your HFM app. It's stumping a few people at the moment. There aren't many 3 out of 3s, I have to say. And I thought this was fairly straightforward, this bit's been the first one back for a little while. Maybe we'll have to have a look. What have we got coming up? A bit of Grace Potter. I think you'll like this.

Ezra Collective, Blow Your Trumpet. I don't often play tracks like that, i.e. with no singing, but that had to go in. It's brand new from Here Because I Hope, sort of African Caribbean London musical connections, just absolutely charming. Before that, Grace Potter, Ride or Die, sort of the antithesis of that. It's from a new album, Trespasser, short, punchy, less than 3 minutes, so it sort of, you know, makes his point. Get out again. Yeah, really good. Right, we've got some more lovely new stuff coming up after this next few minutes. We've got a bit of jungle, we've got a bit of blossoms, and two ladies who have made some amazing music together. Not going to give any more away, but hoping to pick the vibe up and get you stomping around the living room.

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1: Everyone's a winner. Keep moving. And I did. So there we go. Doing what they do. Just so brilliantly, effortlessly, meticulously, completely brilliant. From the 2021 album, Loving in Stereo. They're a bit of an eclectic group, Jungle. They sort of move around. There's lots of moving parts with them. You never quite know who you're going to get. We saw them some years ago at Isle of Wight Festival, and Colin Salmon's daughter was singing with them then. An absolutely mesmerising voice. But like I say, lots of moving parts. Just brilliant. We've got... a track I'm just gonna leave it hanging. We got a new track after this. Do let me know what you think, and keep those quiz answers coming in. This is causing no end of problems. I'm so sorry, not sorry. Anyway, back in a mo.
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Blossom's husband. It's from their new album, Songs from the Wedding Cake, which is due out on the 2nd of October. So it's a new one from their new album. Just a nice, jolly Saturday evening song. Before that, we had Unglued, TJB and Esther Durin, a complete left turn. So it's drum and bass with Esther Durin on vocals, already reached number 3 in the UK gospel chart. But just something about it really, really got under my skin in a nice way. And just absolutely amazing. And Will, thanks for getting in touch. Glad you enjoyed that jungle track. It's always, always a favourite to get a jungle track in or two. So if you want to get outdoors and enjoy some gentle exercise, meet some new people, the Canal and River Trust is holding its next Waterways Wellbeing Canal Side Walk on Tuesday the 29th of September, starting at 10 a.m. It's a free volunteer-led walk. Starts from outside the waterfront pub at Union Wharf in Market Harborough. Lasts around an hour and a half at a gentle pace. If you want some more details, have a click through to our website, click the events tab from the homepage. More gentle exercise and good company this time. I'm sure the Canal River Trust are offering good company as well. They're just a bit bashful about it. Walk and Talk returns to Wellham Park on Thursday, the 1st of October at 1 p.m. Meeting by the cafe. It's a relaxed amble and chat around the park. All abilities welcome. Dogs can go along too. Just turn up. Enjoy a nice stroll with friends and hopefully, I'm sure, a little October sunshine too. Now, I mentioned a couple of ladies putting some amazing music together. I'm just going to leave it there and let them do the jolly talking.

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Miles Kane, Electric, A Flower. How very Mark Bolan-esque was that? But just a joyous piece of music, keeping the Wigston Collective happy. Hopefully the Blossoms track before that did the same. But Madonna and Kylie, Discuss. It was the After Hours version was after their World Pride event, that gig they did in Amsterdam. So enough of all that. Let's get on with this.

0: Luke Combs back in the saddle again. Right, here we go. We have the answer to the clip, which was...
1: Dad, when a mother has to speak the words that condemn her own son, but I couldn't allow them.
0: Now, we know that was from Psycho from 1960. The question, the first question was, what's the name of the motel where Marion Crane stops for the night? It was the Bates Motel. And who played Marion Crane? Of course, it was the delightful Janet Leigh. And Norman's unusual hobby, taxidermy, of course. Thanks for all the really polite answers. Nick and Mike, 2 out of 3, I'm afraid, and thanks for the dirty answer. Steve and Mrs. Steve, 2 out of 3 again, I'm really sorry. Corinne from Fleckney, apparently got all 3, but you might think she had some help. I've been Paul Windsor, Erin's up after me. Thank you, Taxi, for tuning in from Wales. You're amazing.
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3: From the Sky News Centre at 7, in breaking news, Northern Ireland's High Court's temporarily blocked a unionist parade passing through a predominantly nationalist area of Portadown. Residents put forward a challenge to members of the Orange Order marching down Garvahy Road, a notorious flashpoint during the Troubles. First-time buyers in England could soon get onto the property ladder with a deposit of just 2.5%. There are some conditions applying to new builds from developers signed up to the newly announced Your First Home scheme. It'll be funded by 20% government-backed equity loans. Full details will come in next month's budget, but the funding's due to come from reprioritised cash. Here's Work and Pensions Secretary Pat McFadden.
4: There are still affordability checks on any mortgage. People will look at how much income people have got and whether they can meet the payments. We hope that this will help more people own their own homes and also provide a much needed boost to the construction industry.
3: Manchester City's chairman says while there's so much noise swirling around the club, nothing has changed as they maintain their innocence in their financial case. It's been reported the side's been found guilty of the majority of rule-breaking charges it faced. Donald Trump says he rejects Iran's proposal to reopen the Strait of Hormuz. Tehran offered a deal with certain US conditions. Prince Harry says it's great to be back in the UK. The Duke of Sussex has told Canadian TV his kids are happy in school. And England kick off their first game since the World Cup later this hour when they face Spain in the Nations League at Wembley. Captain Harry Kane says the team are hungry to thrive.
5: The quicker you can start putting in good performances, especially against bigger teams, so I think it's a good thing that we're playing against Spain and Croatia and these top teams, because if you do win those games, I think it then brings you back to the excitement of what's to come. Can we win the Nations League? Can we win the Euros?
3: Sebastian Pocanoli has begun his time in charge of Scotland with a 0-0 draw away to Slovenia. The Scots next host Switzerland on Tuesday before a game against North Macedonia. That's the latest. I'm AJ Walsh.
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6: Thank you, Sky News. And now for some weather. Tonight, starting dry and clear, but becoming cloudier and breezier during the early hours. Tomorrow, that's Sunday, turning breezier again into the morning with spells of rain pushing in from the west, turning drier and sunnier in the late afternoon.
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6: Hello. Do you remember me? Just about. So, it's been a while. It's been quite a little long while, actually. And here I am, I'm back. Back in the hot seat, and I really hope I remember what I'm doing. Anyway, it's really good to be here with you all. I've actually been out the country for about 3 months, which was very exciting, and we'll get into that more later.

I think for tonight, we'll do loads of fun stuff. Why not? I'm just going to play loads of fun songs. I would love to get your requests. What else? I know my grandparents are listening. I tuned them in on the iPad. So maybe the Pink Party Pop needs to come a little bit later, because I'm sure you remember I love a bit of that. And we'll play some stuff that's more relevant to my grandparents, maybe, to start off with, because I don't want them to think, what is all this? So without further ado, what have we got coming up first? Waterloo Sunset by the Kinks. I have an awful admission to admit. I thought the Beatles sung this, and then I saw it on the system and was like, oh, it's the Kinks. Oh, brilliant. That's great too. But for some reason, I thought it was the Beatles. More fool me. Every day's a school day. Thank you so much to Paul, and it was lovely to meet Corinne. It was fab to just be listening today to HFM and hear all the old familiar voices and friends, the friends from afar. And that's been so wonderful to sort of literally tune me back in. And I hope you've had a fantastic day, guys. It's Saturday, so we're going to play some fun tunes. But thank you, Paul, for the last couple of hours. Right, let's get into it. Here's the Kinks.

I was very pleased to find that one on the system. Since I've been away, you don't know what's changed, you don't know what's here. So it was good to see a bit of role model on there. I love a bit of role model. How are we all? Let me remind you about how to get in touch, because I've just been on the phone to the lovely Richie. We had a lovely little chat and he's put a request in. That's coming up next. And anyway, let me read you the stuff. To get in touch, you can get in touch with me now. You can call me like Richie did. 01858, that's the Market Harbour area code, 464666. You can email studio at harbourfm. I nearly said HFM. Let's read that again. 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UK. 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That's very important, by the way, else it ends up in some random inbox that's just stuck in the ether. Or you can use the HFM app, and that is a really great way to get in touch, because you could also request through there as well. 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And then you can get your requests in like Richie, which reminds me, I need to go and check the inbox. So while Richie's song is coming up, we're going to have a little bit of Hello Dolly, because I searched songs with hello in the title, because hello, I'm back, and I wanted to say a big hello to you all, and I thought this one would be more fitting because I know my grand folks are listening and they like a bit of musicals. So let's go for this.

0: Look who's here.
1: Dolly, this is Louis.
0: Hello, Louis.
1: Dolly, it's so nice to have you back where you belong.
0: I am so glad to be back.
1: Are you looking swell?
0: Thank you, Louis.
1: Dolly, I can tell.
0: Does it show?
1: Dolly, you still glowing. You still growing. You still
0: going strong.
1: I feel the room

0: Oh, it's just tremendous, isn't it? You can't help but smile. And I had a quick Google whilst when Louis said, it's Louis, because I was thinking, I'm sure he's called Louis Armstrong, and we tend to say Louis, don't we? But yeah, it turns out he pronounced the S, which was a more formal way of doing it, I think. Google, other search engines are available, did inform me that his mum called him Louis. So when formality mattered, he used that. But that was really interesting. Fun little fact there. Oh, it's wonderful. I was lucky enough to see Imelda Staunton play Dolly. I think it was last year or maybe the year before in London. Amazing, amazing stuff. She's an incredible woman. Anyway, let's take a bit of a break and I will catch you in a few mo's.
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0: And now, coming up, we've got Richie's request. This is McFly. Love is easy.
1: HFM.

Not heard that one in ages. Good choice, Richie. I love a bit of McFly. Very fun, very, very lovely. Coming up now, a request from Dom, from Dominic. This is Here You Come Again by, of course, Dolly Parton. But let's talk a bit about Dolly first. What an absolute legend. And we were pretty cut up when we heard about Dolly, especially Dom. And she was just a force to be reckoned with, wasn't she? And did so much good work for her communities and so much stuff that nobody will ever really know about. And just a really lovely lady, you know? And I think one of those people who we probably thought would stay with us longer than she did. So, yeah, anyway, enough chat. This is for you, Dolly.

0: just letting it do the full fade. Oh, absolutely gorgeous. Dominic, what a great choice. Yeah, we spoke about Dolly quite a while on the ship. It was just so surprising, wasn't it? And the queen of country, like, truly, you know, when you think of country music, who do you think of? Dolly Parton. What a loss. I'm just reading up on her now, and I really want to go to Dollywood. Shout out to our friends in Tennessee, who I finally met when we were on the boat. Whoop, whoop, whoop. Yes, Lee and Patsy came on the cruise, so that was fantastic. So I need to probably fill you in about this. Let me just turn my headphones up. Sorry if you hear all the squeaking. But I've been working on a cruise ship from June, July and August, and it was absolutely amazing. And we were cruising around Alaska. Now, I don't know how good your geography is. I certainly had to brush up on mine. Alaska is absolutely massive. And we were in a small part of it that they call the southeastern part, which is lots of little islands. And we were cruising in and out of those. So it was really calm seas as well. I know sometimes people are worried about choppy seas on a cruise, but it really wasn't because we were so close to the land. But it's made us all want to go back and see the rest of it, because we just scratched the surface and there was so much wildlife around. But yeah, we'll get into more of that later. But shout out to our Tennessee friends, Lee and Patsy, if you're listening. Right, let's crack on with some more stuff, shall we? What have I got coming up for you now? We are going to have some more songs, but first a little bit of local stuff and to inform you about what's happening in the area.
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0: I've been looking for a song called Sue Me by Audrey Hobart. I think I've said that correctly. And I couldn't find it. It's not on the system. But I typed in Sue Me, obviously, to look for it. And of course, the track from Dies and Goals. Oh, dear. Guys and Dolls came up. So let's have that one, shall we?

0: What can you do me? I love you. If I holler and hate me, hate me. Go ahead, hate me. I love you.
1: The best years of my life, I was a fool to give to
0: all
1: you.
0: All right, already. I'm just an old good Nick. All right, already. It's true, so new, so sue me. Sue me. What can you do me? I love you.
1: You gamble it here, you gamble it there. You gamble on everything, all except me. And I'm sick of you keeping me up in the air till you're back on the money again when I think of the time. Goodbye.
0: Da, da, da, da,
1: da, da, da, da. And the way I try,
0: da, da, da, da, da.
1: You can honestly die.
0: So leave a paper and sue me. Sue me, what can you do me? I love you. Give a holler and hate me, hate me. Go ahead, hate me. I
1: when
0: love
1: you.

0: great fun. I saw that last year, or maybe the year before as well. That was in London. That was amazing. I can't remember where it was at now. I want to say the other palace, but I'm not sure that's right. And they had us, it was so immersive. We moved around. The actors literally shuffled us around. The stage was in the middle and everyone was just standing. There were seats as well round the outside of the venue. Not outside, it's all inside, but the playing area was right in the middle and the seats were all the way around the outside, and then you could get these standing tickets, and you'd get shunted round by the actors, and it was great fun. It was just such a good way of doing Guys and Dolls. Fantastic. Right, now I'm going to enter, well, we're going to take a break soon, but I'm entering what I would like to call the Paul Windsor section of the show, because I was listening to his show and was like, oh yes, I wanted to play some of that band. I wanted to play some of that band too. So these are a little bit inspired by him. First up, this feels fitting as well due to the title. So I heard him play Coldplay. Love a bit of Coldplay. So then I was like, I'm going to play Coldplay, but this one, Hymn for the Weekend.
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0: Oh, lovely echo there. A little bit of Beyonce, of course, with Coldplay. I just wanted to do a quick shout out before we go into the break. Hello, Wayne B. I've seen your message. Thank you so much for that. I'm afraid I can't find that song in the system, but maybe if you get in touch with Chris, he might be able to sort that out. I'm going to be totally honest. I don't know how the songs get on here and how we get hold of new ones, but I'll give you all a shout out here, Wayne. So Wayne's great friend, Emily Lloyd, has just released a new single and it's called Garden of Dreams. So guys, go and check that out. I'm sure she's got it on the internet somewhere. I know artists release things on SoundCloud, don't they? Or maybe she's even on Spotify. Other music platforms are available to listen to. We are impartial here at HFM. but go and check it out, guys. Garden of Dreams by Emily Lloyd. Thank you so much for that message, Wayne. Right, let's take a short break and then I'll be back.
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0: 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Okay, so while you do that, I'm going to play some more music. And this is, of course, the Paul Windsor section of the show, where I've been inspired by his playlist. And this song has been rolling around my head by Olivia Dean. She has gone big, hasn't she? And she's kind of hit everywhere. But it's this one I keep hearing across many radio stations, and it seems to be pushed to me through my socials and through my listening on other apps. This is the one that I always hear. And then we're going to have some Blossoms. And then, Paul, I will stop nicking your playlists and artists and songs. Okay, here we go. Enjoy. Olivia Dean, Man I Need.
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Well, thank you, Paul, for that inspiration. Now we shall move on. Do you remember I've sometimes spoken about feeling quite in sync with the computer system we use here, which is called Myriad? Now, it suggests some songs for you to play, and you can change it up and put whatever you want in, but there's stuff in there already. And spoiler, sorry, Chris, maybe I shouldn't tell everyone this. I also wonder, like, does every radio station use the same thing? Anyway. We're getting off piste. Sometimes I come in with a list of songs of things that I want to play you guys, new things I've heard or just stuff I like. And then sometimes some of those songs are already in here and it's like the computer has read my mind. So this happened today, not with the exact song, but with the artist. So there's a new to me artist called Cat's Eye. I think they're fairly new. Maybe they've come around in the past year or so. And I'd heard of them, and then I heard this song that I'm going to play next for you called Animal, and I had it on my telly. I was watching Spotify. Other streaming platforms are available, as we've covered before. Now, there's a fun feature on Spotify where you can play the music video, and I'm like, oh, I'll stick it on as I'm cleaning the living room. Really bad idea, because I just sit down and watch the music video. Music videos are so much fun. They're like miniature films in themselves, and I loved this one. They're changing outfits in it. They're kind of the bosses telling them things they have to do, and then they're like revolting against the boss or something. I kind of can't remember all of it now, but if you get chance, check it out. It's a bit ridiculous and great fun. So this is another kind of girl pop anthem, I suppose. So here we go. We're entering that part of the evening, guys. Enjoy. This is Animal by Cat's Eye.

0: 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Come and vote for your favourites and have your say on the 26th and 27th of September. 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
3: From the Sky News Centre at 8, a Northern Irish court temporarily blocked members of the Orange Order from marching through a predominantly Catholic area scheduled for tomorrow. Their parades along Garvaghy Road in Portadown have been banned since 1998. A challenge to a decision to overturn that was brought by those who live there. Resident spokesperson Brendan McConney says the Orange Order's appeal has been heard this evening.
4: Got the first step in our favour. We now must ensure that we get the next step in our favour.
3: Andy Burnham's announced a new scheme to help first-time buyers in England get on the housing ladder with just a 2.5% deposit. Details will be revealed at next month's budget. Manchester City's chairman says while there's so much noise swirling around the club, nothing has changed as they maintain their innocence in their financial case. It's been reported the side's been found guilty of the majority of rule-breaking charges it faced. Pope Leo has arrived in Lourdes on the second day of his papal visit to France. It's after an estimated 800,000 worshippers attended an outdoor mass in Paris earlier. Tomorrow, the pontiff will meet survivors of clerical sexual abuse. In sport, England are playing Spain in the Nations League in their first game since this summer's World Cup. Live now to David Garrett at Wembley.
5: England nil, Spain 1, disastrous start for Thomas Tuchel post-World Cup. Mark Gay with a calamitous error. Well, it wasn't even a back pass caught in possession before he released the ball by Lamine Yamal. And before Yamal had got onto the ball, he put it past James Trafford in the goal. The youngster finishing easily. It was too easy for him, though. Ferran Torres thought he had two with a header, but caught offside. Anthony Gordon with a good run down the left, trying to spark England into life, but Simon down to get the cross. England nil, Spain 1.
3: New Scotland manager Sebastian Pocanoli had to make do with a point as his team were held to a goalless draw away to Slovenia in his first game in charge. And George Russell has won the Azerbaijan Grand Prix.
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6: And now for some weather. Starting dry and clear tonight, but becoming cloudier and breezier during the early hours. We've got a low of 9 degrees tonight. Sunday turning breezier again into tomorrow morning, with spells of rain pushing in from the west, turning drier and sunnier in the later afternoon. We've got a high of 21 and a low of 8 tomorrow. And that's your weather.
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1: 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We've got a surprise on the way. Curious? You should be, or will be revealed soon. 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

0: This is Nick, and this Friday night I'll be playing the best dance tunes from the 90s and noughties. 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
2: Oh, nice. I love some dance classics, me. Got to get some of them on this system when I'm in this chair. That's right. I believe that I put that The Boy Is Mine by Ariana. Ariana! I believe I stuck that in the mix because, again, that was the next video that played. Yes, I'm remembering this now. This was her capturing her boss dressed up as a cat. Oh, no, sorry, he wasn't her boss. He was, like, mayor of the town. And the video, like, it's a full-on film. Again, go and check it out. Hilarious. It's amazing what these big artists can do and the budget that they have to do it with, and it effectively is a miniature film. Hilarious. So she listens to him do this speech about the town is having a problem with rats. And then she dresses up as a cat and it's all like black latex, you know, and it's all shiny and it's cool. Her hair's like proper flicked out at the bottom at the sides. And then she like breaks into his house or something and is being a cat. And then it ends with them like sitting on the sofa and they've adopted a cat or something. It's kind of cute, but also a bit weird. And it's just so Ariana. I just love that these artists just do whatever the heck that they want to do, because why not? And why not make a film about, why not write a song and then make what feels like a very irrelevant film, music video about it? It's just brilliant. Might as well entertain yourself. Right, with no further ado, we are now deep into the Pink Party, what do I call it? Pink Princess Pop Party music, something like that. So here's some Sabrina, When Did You Get Hot?

0: Longer fade than I anticipated there. It gets all a bit metallic at the end there, doesn't it? I feel like I need to apologise, Grandma and Grandad, just in case you're still listening. You're probably thinking, what on earth is all of this modern music? Well, I hope you're enjoying it as well. It's quite good fun, isn't it? Let's remind you how you can get in touch if you would prefer that I didn't play these sorts of songs. Which reminds me, you can hear me shuffling around now. I need to switch back to the inbox to see if anyone's... No, we're all right. It's just me on here, flame mode. But pink party pop, I'm gonna keep on dancing. That's actually not in my playlist today, but it usually is. Right, where were we? We're getting distracted. Next up is Opalite. Okay, so I'm a little bit late to this craze. Again, in my music video session, I saw this one, and this was hilarious. So, I feel like all the kids know this already because they're all singing Opalite. I can't remember when it came out. At some point last year. It's probably nearly a year old or something, and Erin Grandma's just catching up. Anyway, you need to check out this music video because there are so many celebrities in it. And it turns out, I'm just going to spoil it for you, a spoiler alert. Turns out that Taylor Swift got the idea for this music video when she was being interviewed by Graham Norton. She was on the Graham Norton show and loads of other celebs were there. And someone's like clipped the little track. I'm sure it's a TikTok now, or as I'm not on TikTok, but I see it on Instagram later on. And you see like the penny drop moment, and they've clipped it so that she just opens her mouth and it's like gobsmacked and she looks away. And it's, I guess it's trying to make us think that that's the moment where she goes, oh my gosh, I can get a load of celebrities in my next music video, because someone else on the panel like mentioned it as a joke. They were like, oh, I'd love to be in one of your music videos. And then she's like, yes, I'm not going to try and remember all of the names of the people that are in the music video. I've probably got them written down in my notes here, but just go watch it. I think that'll be far more fun. So enjoy. This is Opalite by Taylor Swift.
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0: Love that one by Somba. Shout out to my friend Joey Wilby, who bought a miniature, how did he phrase it? It's like a tiny weeny record. Was it a mini record? It has a name. I'm going to check that out again. And he bought one of Somba's newer songs, Back to Friends, which I think has been released fairly recently, or perhaps it was whilst we were on the ship. What is the name for those tiny little records? And it was just great fun. But I was aware of Somba before then, but it was fun that he'd showed me this tiny little miniature record. I guess it's like a smaller version of a single. I tell you who would know and who's been on air recently, DJ Gavlar. Yes. Ooh, I meant to say, I bumped into him on the train. That was such a fortuitous moment. And we had a lovely chat all the way to London mainly about Instagram, actually, and like, you know, how one promotes themselves. And he is doing some very cool stuff, as I'm sure he's told you about. But shout out to you, DJ Gav. That was so awesome and good to see you. Right, let's take a quick break and then we'll get on with more tunes after that.
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0: Tiny Vinyl, that's the phrase, Tiny Vinyl. I think that might be the brand name, not quite sure, but thank you, the internet. That's wonderful, isn't it? And the next track coming up, or also using the internet to check how I say this correctly, Kian DeCroix, I believe that's right. This is Heaven.

Now, guys, we're going to do a thing. So I searched instrumental into the system because I want to practice speaking over music in the background. And fabulously, someone had uploaded this, which I really love. This is, of course, what's the song actually called? Guess Who's Back? Well, it's on here. It's called Without Me. This is Eminem, if you didn't know. But I'm going to do a thing, which I think might be quite funny. I'm going to read you a notice over the top of this. And it feels particularly fitting due to the notice I am reading. Do enjoy. Harbour Welland U3A is holding its next get-together on Monday the 28th of September, with members and newcomers invited along from 10 a.m. at Market Harbour Methodist Church on Northampton Road. It's a relaxed opportunity to enjoy a coffee and refreshments, meet other members and discover the wide range of activity groups available through the U3A. New members are very welcome. So if you've been wondering what the U3A has to offer, this is a great chance to find out more. Visit HFM's website for further details of local community and charity events and click the events option on our homepage menu. Did we enjoy that? I rather liked the juxtaposition of the U3A with a bit of Eminem. Which reminds me, I've been wanting to play, maybe it's this song. I've been wanting to play Guess Who's Back, Back Again. That is this one, isn't it? Because I wanted to say, like, Guess Who's Back. Do you get it? Because I've been away for so long. Did we enjoy that? Let's see what else I can find on here. And maybe that could be a thing that we do. And then when I get really good, I can upload my own instrumentals. How about that? Anyway, right, with no further ado, or is that the phrase? Without further ado, rather, we're now going to have a bit of a change, bit of a step change, and have 74 and 75. Let's see if that was the key that song is in. And let's go.

0: 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Expect great music, the infamous Hooker Dog Quiz, hilarious stories and plenty of reasons to smile. It's the show that'll brighten your Wednesday. That's Paul Hartshorn, every other Wednesday from 6, only on 102.3 HFM, the station that's proud to be local.
1: Oh, the little duck on the end of that gets me every time. That's brilliant. check him out, guys. Check out Paul Hartshorn. Hartshorn. What a great name. Anyway, look, the next song coming up is by Adele, and it's one that I'd kind of forgotten about until we were on the ship, and they had loads of live music acts who would play in the lounges as a kind of like background music to kind of keep people schmoozing, or you could like tune in and just listen and be there for the music. Kind of depends on how close you sat, which was really good because the space was really big and you could kind of be back up in the chairs if you weren't up for the music. But this one I really loved. This is Send My Love to Your New Lover. So shout out to my cruise crew, which I haven't really told you much about, but I should try and wrap it up. So we went to Alaska. We worked on a cruise ship for 3 months and we did a show about animals, and it was amazing to be in Alaska, and it was a great setting for our show because our show was about animals and we had these life-size puppets, some of which we were inside of. I was in a lot of them because often it depends on how tall you are and whether you fit in that certain costume, but they look like those animals. So we've got a crocodile, we've got a polar bear, and we had an Arctic show that had all the kind of Alaskan animals in there and stuff you might find in the colder regions of the planet. And then we had one that was more animals of the earth, so that was animals from all over, really. And we got a great response, really great feedback, fantastic like family show. People seemed to really love it, so that was amazing. And it was fab to be doing that on a ship that was full of people who were there for the animals as well. That's a big draw for Alaska. People love, obviously they go there to see bears, eagles, whales, and some of these things you can just see from off the ship. It really was incredible. So I would recommend Alaska to anyone, but that's what I was doing over there. I hope that's described that in a bit of a nutshell for you. And while we were there, we had some great music. So here's Adele.
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5: Guys, we're going to do the thing. I found some Halloween. Oh, this is so much fun. I found some Halloween instrumental music. Did you hear me almost not get through Slim Shady as well when I was doing U3A? That was really quite funny. Well, I found it funny anyway. Oops, I'm flapping the paper all over the microphone. I had to really hold it together. Hold it together! Hold it together, Erin, and save him put on announcements. Right, shall we get on with it then? I figured that the Halloween music would work because it's nearly October, which doesn't feel right, and I'm certainly not wishing September away. Haven't we had such glorious weather, which I'm really chuffed about, because Alaska was lovely, to be fair, but the hottest it got was maybe 21 degrees. So like a lovely indoor room temperature. No, to be fair, it was like clear blue skies and lovely sun. Anyway, I might run out of music if I don't crack on with this, so let's do that, shall we? Right, this is the last day I can promote this, or rather, tomorrow is the last day, so let's be having you. The much-loved Sippertoft Sunday Teas are back and will be running every Sunday right through until the end of September. Hence the little message in here. Yes, that's right. Each week from 2:30 to 5 p.m, you can enjoy tea or coffee alongside a delicious selection of spooky homemade... 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I got a bit excited by the underscore. A delicious selection of homemade cakes, including gluten-free options. 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There'll also be homegrown plants and flowers for sale, along with homemade jams and marmalade. 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So why not pop along one Sunday afternoon and treat yourself? Treat yourself! 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And you can also get in touch with us and get your stuff on here. I mean, that's how you do that. Brilliant. Right, well, that was that. I hope that you enjoyed that. That was quite fun. I'm going to definitely be using this music again if I'm here in Halloween. Actually, I'm not here in Halloween, but I am here next week. So maybe we'll just have it next week. Anyway, here's another song that I was really got into on the ship. I realised that I really liked George Harrison. Dom and I were chatting about this. They had a Beatles show on, and it was fab, but we realised that some of our favourite, what we thought Beatles songs were, George Harrison's, or are actually his. So here is Got My Mind Set on You.
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0: Oh, I love it. I love it, I do. The next song we've got coming up is by Remy Wolf, and it's called Soup. And I came across it just schmoozing through the internet of musical things that I use and the app that I have aforementioned. Anyway, why am I avoiding saying Spotify? I think it's fine to say that on here. Hopefully no one comes knocking. Let's just always say other music streaming services are available. Anyway, yeah, I love this song and I was really pleased to find it on here. So I hope you enjoy it too. It's called Soup.
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hope you enjoyed that. I find it a very fun one. Now, and we need to bring the tone down, and I need to introduce the next song properly. I believe I said we have some more Dolly coming up, and here she is. Now, this is one that I always forget is hers because I knew the Whitney version first, but of course, this is the incredible I Will Always Love You.

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3: From the Sky News Centre at 9, unionists are appealing a Belfast High Court decision to temporarily stop an Orange Order march tomorrow through a predominantly nationalist area of Portadown. The route's been banned for almost 30 years, but a decision was made recently to allow a parade. Residents of Garvahy Road challenged it. The DUP's Carla Lockhart says it's premature to say it won't be happening.
4: The balaclava really has slipped with regards to Sinn Féin and the mob that is trying to rule in Northern Ireland. Threats of violence will not achieve your outcome.
3: Andy Burnham has announced first-time buyers in England without support from the so-called Bank of Mum and Dad could get access to a new scheme. They'll be able to get onto the housing ladder with certain properties with a 2.5% deposit. Republic of Ireland goalkeeper Gavin Bazunu's announced he won't play in tomorrow's Nations League match against Israel in Hungary. It's been confirmed the fixture will go ahead after calls for a boycott over the war in Gaza. Manchester City chairman Khaldun Al-Mubarak says the club will prove their innocence. It's after reports claimed most of the 115 charges against them were proven in a Premier League financial rules case. In sport, England are looking to come out on top against world champion Spain in the Nations League. Live now to David Garrett at Wembley.
5: It's England 2, Spain 1. Second half, England have missed a penalty. Kane hitting the bar moments ago after Bellingham was fouled. Kane cracking the woodwork at Wembley. Kane had put England ahead before half-time, heading in from about 12 yards. It went in via Cucurella, but Kane will claim Gordon had levelled the game up at 1-1. Yamal had pounced on Gay's mistake, but England are leading the world champions. It's England 2, Spain 1.
3: And New Scotland manager Sebastian Pokanoli had to make do with a point as his team were held to a goalless draw away to Slovenia in his first game in charge. That's the latest. I'm AJ Walsh.
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6: Thank you, AJ Walsh. And now for the weather in our area. Tonight is starting dry and clear, but becoming cloudier and breezier during the early hours. We're going to have a low of 9 degrees. Sunday, that's tomorrow, turning breezier again into tomorrow morning with spells of rain pushing in from the west, turning drier and sunnier in the later in the afternoon. We're going to have a high of 21 degrees and a low of 8 degrees tomorrow. The outlook for Monday to Wednesday. Monday will be a dry and fine day with plenty of sunshine. A band of rain may push northwards overnight. Tuesday could be unsettled with strengthening southerly winds and spells of showery rain moving in with lightning possible. Blimey, I wasn't expecting it to say that. Remaining fairly windy on Wednesday with rain clearing to blustery showers and sunny spells. Exciting weather, guys.
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6: Hello, it's me again. So I've made it through 2 hours. We've got one more to go. And I'm really enjoying being back in this seat. I hope it's all sounding good your end and that I'm pressing all the right buttons. Anyway, I was just reading up on that weather there and I hadn't read ahead to see the lightning part, so that was quite exciting. I guess it makes sense with all the sun, doesn't it, and all the heat, you know, it's science after all. Right, shall we crack on then? We're kind of leading into a section of the show that I'm calling sort of inspired by Alaska, and that might be by the titles of the songs, or maybe just stuff we listen to. I'm just having a little scroll here. What have I plugged in? Well, let's start with this then. This is Post Malone featuring Morgan Wallen.

playing that for you by Zara Larsson, because we did have a bit of midnight sun in Alaska. Because it's so far north, getting on for the Arctic Circle, it has moments of, well, what they call midnight sun, meaning that it doesn't, the sun doesn't really set, so you have daylight all the way through. We didn't really experience this as such, but it did get dark much, much later, like 10, maybe 11 p.m. I think, when we first got on there. Perhaps we were just past solstice, or perhaps we'd actually closed our curtains or didn't quite notice it. But we weren't far enough north for it to be fully light the whole time. But it was probably, yeah, like I say, around half 10 or 11 when it was getting dark. So that was really interesting to experience. I'd also experienced that in Norway as well. And Zara Larsson is from Sweden herself. So that kind of neck of the woods where they have lots of sunshine through the summer. And that was cool. Again, there's a video of me and my friends and I, scout friends, where we've hiked up a mountain and we're saying the scout promise. And it's like 11:30 at night, but it looks kind of... It's not bright light, but it's not dark. Like, we just filmed it on our phone, so you can still see the colours of our t-shirts and everything. It's not silhouetted, it's not shadowy, it's just like a little bit darker, but it's still light. It's really quite bizarre and difficult to describe, but highly recommend going to these northern realms to experience a little bit of that, which means that, of course, if you're there in the summer, you get the midnight sun, so in the winter you get the northern lights. We didn't really have that, but we did have things that looked a little bit like northern lights. There were these massive patches of bluey purple stuff in the sky. And then we thought, is it the boat? Is it the reflection of the boat in the sky? Because they've often had blue lights on. But no, it wasn't. I think it was something, celestial's the wrong word, astronomical, something to do with the stars and the sky. Because our friend would stay up much later and then she would see it change to green. So that's very, very cool. But I didn't have the wherewithal to stay up that late. This next song is called Driftwood. And we saw loads and loads of driftwood in Canada, because we docked in Canada on our way back down to Seattle. So we sailed out of Seattle every week, went up to Alaska, did the cruise, came back down, on the way back, popped off at Victoria. And there were loads of pieces of driftwood, but it wasn't just pieces of wood. It was whole trees that I think had been swept along, possibly to do with all the logging and that industry in Alaska, that had then washed up on the shores of Victoria. And as soon as I saw it, it reminded me of this song by Travis.

0: Oh, I love that one. And every time I see Driftwood, I just sing that song. It just goes through my head. You know, when someone says something in conversation and then people sing that song. I love it when that happens. Ah, I do love Travis as well. Forgive me if I said this earlier, but Zara Larsson has the same birthday as me. How cool is that? She's actually a bit younger than me. So multi-pop princess, maybe 3 years younger, I think. But that's pretty cool, isn't it? It's fun to share a birthday with a pop princess. I don't think she'd mind me calling her that. She probably, I think she would resonate with that, pop princess, or like pop diva, pop girl. Rocker, I don't know, not quite a rocker anyway. What else did I want to say? Yes, when I played that Eminem track earlier, I just wanted to clarify that it was the Without Me that I wanted to play, because it goes, I've got the lyrics up here actually. Guess who's back again, Shady's back. And I was going to play that like genuinely because I'm back in the seat, woo, and it's been so long. But yeah, found it via different means, and we've kind of already had that one today, so I will leave that for now. And the moment's gone, but it was just funny that it was the same song, in fact. Isn't that great? Now, sticking with the Alaska theme, we also went to see Toy Story while we were there, because we did get a bit of time off. So every week, every Saturday, actually, this changed. We were on two different ships, and the first ship would dock on Saturdays, and then halfway through the contract we changed ships, and then it would dock, the second ship docked on Sundays. So this meant that you had one of two options. We were in the same room usually. Luckily Dom and I were, but the boys always had to move. It was quite ridiculous and quite funny. So you had two options. You all have to get off the ship, because obviously all the guests are leaving, but if you work on the ship, you also have to get off, because it's technically a international border. I think that's the right phrase. Anyway, you have to all get off and declare that you're off and then get back on again. And you can do that. They're happy for you to do that straight away. You have to do it at like 9 a.m. in the morning, and then you could hop back on and spend the rest of the time on the ship. Or what we did was we hopped off, and then we had the day in Seattle, and then we hopped back on in the afternoon, late afternoon. It was around 3 o'clock, so you got really quite a good time in a good chunk of time in Seattle to go exploring. And that's what we always did, because, you know, you're the other side of the world, you might as well look around. And it was great. We really felt like we got to know the city. And of course, films came out, lots of things happened while we were there. It was the World Cup. That was great fun. We watched that a lot in, you know, big public squares and screens. That was great fun. But one of the days we thought, let's go and see Toy Story 5, which was absolutely brilliant. I don't know if you've seen it, but I thoroughly recommend it. So I thought I would play this, which is it's another Taylor Swift song that is, of course, in the film. And it just, I think that will probably always remind me of the ship now, or the guys I was on the contract with. So here is I Knew It, I Knew You by Taylor Swift.
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0: I was today years old when I learnt that Cat Stevens wrote that song. So thank you, Gordon Warren, because I was listening earlier. And again, this is an example of where I've heard a cover before I've heard the original. I think I'd heard Rod Stewart's version, but that was really cool. That's why I love Gordon's show. You just learn so much, don't you? And just by listening to other people, keep expanding your musical knowledge. Every day is a school day. Sorry you've not heard from me for a while. Owen and I have been having a nice chat, nice catch up. He's sitting across from me. We're getting ready to shut this place down, and hopefully I'll pick up some tips and things that I need to know, because he must come here every day. Do you come here every day and shut it down? Like now I'm trying to remember the fader to put him up on. It's one of these.
1: The middle one. Yeah.
0: The middle one.
1: No, we take it in turns.
0: Oh, so that's good.
1: Obviously Chris and Barry, who co-own the station, do a night each.
0: Right.
1: Darren Hart on a Wednesday, he can lock, so he does it.
0: Yeah.
1: I'm here on a Thursday, so I lock.
0: Of course.
1: Sunday, Steve Watts, so he looks after
0: Steve,
1: things.
0: Steve, yeah.
1: And then on a Friday, depends if Pat's on the breakfast show. If Pat's on the breakfast show, she doesn't lock. If she isn't, she does. So we share the love, so to speak.
0: That's good, because I was thinking, oh dear, I've not learnt how to do that yet. I need to do that so that guys don't have to. But it sounds like one of you's here always anyway. Yeah.
1: And we have to lock and secure the building as well.
0: Yeah.
1: So it just... Not that we don't think the presenters can do it, but it's just nice to make sure we're covered by our insurance
0: of course.
1: We're locking and everything. So,
0: Oh, that's good.
1: So that's my job
0: thinking,
1: tonight.
0: Yeah, that's fab. Like when Steve taught me how to shut it down, the system, put it into auto play, I was thinking, I don't know if I remember that. So it's a good job Owen's here to save me.
1: No, it's good to have you back on, I have to say.
0: Thank you. It's been so lovely. Yeah. Right. Okay. On with some more music. I seem to be playing a Boots theme now. So enjoy these next few songs about boots.
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0: Tomorrow, the pontiff will meet survivors of clerical sexual abuse. England let a lead slip in a 3-2 defeat in Spain in their Nations League opener. Captain Harry Kane scored but also missed a penalty at Wembley. Scotland got a goalless draw away to Slovenia. The Scots host Switzerland on Tuesday. That's the latest. I'm AJ Walsh.
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3: A look at our weather for Super Sunday on HFM. Breezy in the morning, and there's a possibility of some spells of rain, but it will be drier and sunnier later in the afternoon. Top temperature, 21 degrees. That's your Super Sunday weather on HFM.
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give the satisfaction asking how you're doing now. How's the castle built of people you pretend to care about? Just what you wanted. 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I see the parties and diamonds sometimes when I close my eyes. 6 months of torture you sold to some forbidden paradise. I loved you truly.

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3: From the Sky News Centre at 11. Unionists are appealing a Belfast High Court decision to temporarily stop an Orange Order march tomorrow through a predominantly nationalist area of Portadown.

0: home scheme. The chairman of Manchester City has reaffirmed his belief the club will prove their innocence in their Premier League financial rules case. It's after reports claimed most of the 115 charges against the club were upheld by a tribunal. The Republic of Ireland will wear black armbands for tomorrow's Nations League match against Israel in recognition of lives lost in the Gaza conflict. The game will go ahead after a significant majority of the squad voted to play, although one player has withdrawn. England couldn't hold on to a 2-1 lead as they suffered a 3-2 defeat to Spain in their Nations League opener. Captain Harry Kane missed a penalty but did get a goal in the first half at Wembley. Fellow scorer Anthony Gordon says he's experiencing different emotions.
1: I'm really proud of how we performed because I thought we were exciting. I thought we'd done, after the summer and all the controversy, we'd done everything everybody had asked from us. We'd done what we'd spoke about ourselves. And sometimes you're going to lose games against the best in the world. The mix bit comes from the mistakes.
0: That's the latest. I'm Daisy Steele.
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4: And look at our weather for Super Sunday on HFM. Breezy in the morning, and there's a possibility of some spells of rain, but it will be drier and sunnier later in the afternoon. Top temperature 21 degrees. That's your Super Sunday weather on HFM.
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3: From the Sky News Centre at midnight, Northern Ireland's High Court has temporarily blocked a unionist parade passing through a predominantly nationalist area of Portadown. Residents put forward a challenge to members of the Orange Order marching down Garvaghy Road. First-time buyers in England could soon get onto the property ladder with a deposit of just 2.5%. There are some conditions applying to new builds from developers signed up to the newly announced Your First Home scheme. Full details will come in next month's budget. Here's Work and Pension Secretary Pat McFadden.
4: There are still affordability checks on any mortgage. People will look at how much income people have got and whether they can meet the payments. We hope that this will help more people own their own homes and also provide a much needed boost to the construction industry.
3: US President Donald Trump has rejected

0: early.
1: We played more and more in the opponent's half. We had an incredible number throughout the game, but especially in the first half of high ball wins. Played very brave against the ball, pushed them back, got better and better with the ball, played more and more in the opponent's half, created more and more.
0: And Sebastian Pocanelli began his time in charge of Scotland with a 0-0 draw away to Slovenia. That's the latest. I'm Daisy Steele.
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4: A look at our weather for Super Sunday on HFM. Breezy in the morning, and there's a possibility of some spells of rain, but it will be drier and sunnier later in the afternoon. Top temperature, 21 degrees. That's your Super Sunday weather on HFM.
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the highest peak, but it doesn't thrill me half as much as dancing cheek to cheek. Oh, I'd love to go out fishing in a river or a creek, but I don't enjoy it half as much